0: bear or anything
1: else. To count as right. bush, yeah. So any hair or bear okay. is basically what it is. All right, so this first person.
2: Melissa, yes.
1: All right, this is Melissa, bush or bear.
3: I'm an investigative journalist for The Woody Show. Can I ask you a few questions?
2: Sure.
3: What's your name?
2: Melissa.
3: How do you feel about Cybertrucks? Do you think they're sexy or kind of lame?
2: I think they look like a garbage truck on wheels. Like one of the big dumpster fire. Yeah, they look like a dumpster on wheels.
3: How do you feel about the death penalty?
2: Depends on the offense.
3: So there was a botched execution recently. What do you feel about that?
2: Bullets would have been cheaper and more effective.
0: All right.
3: So you're into horoscopes at all?
2: Yes.
3: What's your sign?
2: Taurus.
3: So what's the most Taurus-y thing about you?
2: My stubbornness.
3: Israel or Palestine?
2: Don't know enough to have an opinion on that one.
3: And then last question, are you bush or bear?
1: I like this chick.
0: She's all over the road.
1: Bear.
0: You think bear?
1: Yeah.
4: Yep.
5: I agree. I think bear.
1: Yeah.
0: Bush.
1: Yeah. There's nothing full bush hippie about this chick.
4: I mean, she's down for a firing squad, so.
1: Yeah.
6: Efficiency.
4: Yeah.
6: Although she's very stupid about the Cybertruck, but other with them. She's just saying that because she knows it's what the popular opinion is.
1: She sounds definitely like somebody who cares about like what might get her in trouble for having.
6: She knows that. That's the funny thing to say. Yeah.
0: I'm going bush.
3: She has two teen daughters. I don't know if that
0: shouldn't have time for
3: y'all.
0: That.
1: No.
7: Yeah, I'll go bush.
1: Bush. What'd you say?
0: Bush.
1: Bush. Menace.
4: I'm going bear. But
1: bear.
0: Bear.
1: Bear.
7: Bear.
1: Bear.
4: But the all daughter right. thing kind of.
1: All right. Let's find out. Here's Melissa.
3: And then last question: are you bush or bear?
2: Again, don't know enough about either to have an opinion.
3: Oh, I mean, like, do you shave down below or do you just let it go?
2: We've had laser.
1: Nice.
3: How long have you been doing that?
2: Over 10 years ago.
1: See, she's so efficient, doesn't even worry about it anymore.
0: And the bush.
3: Yeah. Like, she caught me off guard. She's like, I don't have an opinion on that. I'm like, wait,
0: I think she thought George Bush.
3: maybe.
1: Yeah.
6: Would you rather be in the woods with George Bush or a bear?
0: Yeah, exactly.
1: Yeah, I mean, she went all the way to the lasering.
0: I like
1: her.
0: Yeah.
1: And you know what? Now doesn't even have to worry about it.
0: Yep.
3: For 10 years. That's so nice.
1: It's so good, right?
3: Okay, our next girl is Alina. And again, I had to ask her some hard-hitting questions.
1: All right. This is Morgan at CatCon. Round of bush or bear?
3: My name's Morgan. I'm an investigative journalist for The Woody Show. Can I ask you a few questions?
8: Yes.
3: What's your name?
8: My name's Alina.
3: Alina, we're at CatCon. Are you planning on buying anything here today?
8: Hopefully for my cat.
3: How many cats do you have?
8: Like 5 or 6.
1: Jeez.
3: You seem unsure. You don't know how many you have?
1: Bush.
6: Yeah. Kidding.
8: I have some with different family, different households. No, I have 8.
6: What?
8: I have 8.
6: Jesus Christ.
3: 8 cats. Are they all female?
8: No.
3: Do you have a favorite Hallmark movie?
8: No. I don't really know what Hallmark movie, like, what...
0: Uh-oh.
3: Yeah, like Lifetime lovey-dovey rom-com.
8: No, I've never
3: seen it. The moon landing, do you think it was real or fake?
8: Probably fake.
0: Oh.
8: Yeah.
3: Why do you think so?
8: I don't know. I just can't imagine someone just being on the moon.
0: Oh, my God.
3: How do you feel about AI? Are you for or against it?
8: I'm against what it does to the planet, but I do use it for school, like, all the time, so...
3: Do you cheat?
7: Mm-hmm.
8: Yes.
3: Man or bear? Which one are you choosing in the woods?
8: Bear.
3: And then last question, are you bush or bear?
1: Okay.
0: Her answers track so hard.
1: Bush.
6: She doesn't have an original thought in her head.
1: Uh-huh.
3: That's just mean.
6: That's accurate.
1: Sounds nice enough, but
0: I don't know.
7: Bush. I think bush.
1: Yeah.
6: Yeah.
4: Yeah.
6: Maybe because she's young.
3: What's so bushy about it? The cats?
4: No, just her answers are kind of lazy, so I don't think she puts in the effort.
5: Yeah, exactly. The way that her voice sounds is lazy.
6: Fat, you mean.
3: Oh, my God.
0: I think this might be the only thing she puts effort into.
1: Said that.
0: I'm going to say bear again.
1: You don't even know what she looks like. You're just guessing?
0: Yeah. He's profiling.
1: Yeah. Okay, I didn't know if we had, like, photos or anything.
3: No, and guess what? She was not fat.
1: Yeah, because I would say that'd be somewhat cheating.
0: I think she doesn't worry about like life and reality, but she worries about her appearance. So I'm going to say bear.
1: Mm. Yeah, bush for
7: I'm
1: sure.
7: Still sticking with bush.
1: Bush
7: based on her first
1: bush,
7: name.
1: Bush.
7: For some
1: bush. Bush. Sea bass. Bush.
6: Bush. Yeah.
1: Bush. All right. Let's see. Bush or bear for Alina.
3: Are you bush or bear?
8: What's that mean?
3: Like down below, are you bush or do you shave, laser, waxing?
8: Bear.
1: Bear?
4: Damn it.
0: Yeah.
1: Wow, no kidding.
0: My theory was sound.
1: Oh, man.
6: Young.
3: Yeah. Well,
6: she'll slip into bush in no time. She hit 30.
3: She was young. Yeah. She'll get there.
1: Exactly. Yep. All right. One more person for the... CatCon round here of bush or bear.
3: Okay, let's talk to Callie here.
1: All right, this is Callie.
3: What's your name?
9: I'm Callie.
3: How many cats do you have?
9: I have 2. I have a coworker who thinks that all cats are females. Is that the dumbest take you've ever heard or what?
10: No, I tend to think that as well, but I have had a couple cats that I'm like, oh, you give off a boy vibe, like Tater Tot. We thought was a boy, and then she was pregnant.
9: Do you think the moon landing was real or fake?
10: Oh, I think real. Yeah, that'd be really cool if it actually happened, so why not?
9: Yeah. Just trust, believe it. Lindsay Clancy, you have any thoughts on that case?
10: I'm not kept up with it at all.
9: Death penalty, are you for or against the death penalty?
10: Yeah, also a very hard one. I think it depends on the case.
9: Okay, man or bear in the woods, which one are you picking?
10: Oh, bear in the woods.
9: Israel or Palestine?
10: Oh, I haven't kept up with that either. My Instagram and TikTok feeds are cats.
9: And then last question for you. Down below, are you bush or bear?
0: I like her. Okay. I like the honesty.
6: This one's kind of the middle for me.
1: Yeah, this one I think is the trickiest one so far.
9: Oh, and she was there with her man, so she.
7: Oh,
9: has
7: she
9: a man.
7: Was okay. Yeah, I was okay. Gonna say she sounds kind of goody goody.
1: I don't like how just her tone when she was saying bear. Like, what a stupid question! Like a random man or a bear in the woods? Bear.
6: They think they're being so funny when they.
0: I think that's a self-selecting group at CatCon.
1: Yeah.
9: Yeah, and talking to me, a woman, they're probably like, you get it, girl. Like, yeah.
1: Right, girl?
9: We're picking the bear.
6: I'm a bit curious how this is being an investigative reporter, though.
9: That's a joke, Seabass.
6: I understand.
9: Okay.
1: I don't know. Okay.
0: God, this is the trickiest one.
7: I'm going to say Bush.
1: Bush?
0: Yeah, I'm going to say Bush, too.
7: Just because.
4: I'm with Greg.
1: My gut's saying bear.
7: She seems a little goody-goody.
9: And that seems bushy to
7: you?
1: That's goody-goody seems Bush.
7: Right. Absolutely.
0: Like, really? She's not focused on that area.
1: I think goody-goody...
7: To me, that says Bush.
1: All right. Sammy?
5: Bear,
1: Seabass?
6: I'm going to go Bush, but light Bush.
1: Light Bush.
5: Okay. Diet Bush.
1: All right, let's see. Callie, Bush or Bear?
9: Down below, are you Bush or Bear?
10: Bush.
4: Yes. Oh, yeah. Rip. Let's go.
1: This is
4: go.
1: My worst round ever.
9: Finally found a Busher. So,
1: is Bush still making a comeback?
0: I'm not sure
9: because she was the only girl with Bush that I talked to.
1: But weren't you saying somewhat recently that like kind of Bush was back?
4: Oh, that was about a year ago.
0: That was over the summer, I thought.
7: Yeah, it was about a year,
1: about a year ago.
0: No, that's what I'm saying.
9: Yeah, not full Bush, but I think something.
0: Keep it real.
4: I think they started talking about it like a year ago and then said, you know what? Never mind.
1: Then everybody's...
9: Tried to make that happen. Yeah. We don't like this.
4: Yeah.
1: Like maybe you've seen it in magazines and stuff. Then you buy it and you try it on. You're like, oh, I can't pull this off.
4: I will say this though. Armpit hair with female artists.
1: That sucks.
4: That's big.
1: Dude, I don't know what it is about chicks with armpit hair. Like it gives me full... body douche chills.
0: Yeah.
1: It's just
7: so unexpected.
1: Like when people talk about like a reaction to trypophobia. Yeah.
0: That's you.
1: Yeah. It's like a kind of the same thing. And people go,
7: it's jarring.
1: Yeah.
0: For $10,000, would you lick a chick's bushy armpit?
1: No.
0: For $10,000.
1: I wouldn't lick their non hairy armpit.
4: Greg, do you want to give your answer with me?
1: No.
7: For $10,000?
4: Yeah, $1,000, $2,000, $3,000.
7: I'd do it for $1,000.
6: Also $10.
7: Yeah. Or $10.
1: For whatever. Like, I find that so, I don't know. It's so gross.
7: It is. It's just so unexpected.
1: I know it's unfair.
7: See it in
1: ladies,
7: the photo.
1: I know it's unfair.
9: No, it's not. It's normal to want to look at a girl that's girly.
1: It's what I become accustomed to, okay?
0: Thank you.
1: Yeah, and so don't judge me.
9: It's what I become accustomed to.
0: Well, it's the American way, because in some cultures, it's like, that's cool. You know, like European.
1: Neat.
0: Yeah.
1: I love that when people bring that up cooler. as the argument.
0: Normal.
1: Well, in some cultures.
6: Yeah, in some cultures, they chop off girls' things down there. So,
1: Or they talk about, you're eating snails? Well, someplace, it's a delicacy. Well, neat.
7: Cool.
1: Way to go.
7: In reality, it's not.
1: Right. 877-44-WOODY. 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
10: Hot weather ahead through Tuesday, and then a cool down and some rain by the midweek. Much cooler by the weekend. Clear skies tonight, lows mid-70s, warm, humid. Lots of sunshine Tuesday, your high 93. Showers and some thunderstorms Wednesday, a high near 80. I'm meteorologist Mark Thibodeau.

0: 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It is the Woody Show. You know, hey, we got you. But in the morning, they got a chance to win $1,000 at 710. Chris Purple Haze and Bobby here on Big Dog 97.9, getting you set up with that cash.
1: Sweet.
0: Now, once you win it, what you do with it, that is your business.
2: Yeah, yeah, totally.
0: We don't need to know what you do with it. We don't want to know what you do with it, but you can win it. $1,000, 710, with Chris Purple Haze and Bobby on Big Dog 97.9.

0: ever and have no desire to and do not know how to bake cookies from scratch.
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2: it's kind of embarrassing. I don't know how to
1: drive a stick.
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4: Somebody texting over to 22987 said, my confidence went way up when I just found out how penis length is measured by urologists and clinical researchers. They use the bone-pressed erect length method.
5: Mm-hmm. So that means press the ruler, you get a firm ruler, and right. Stick that against the pubic bone.
4: Yeah, so on the
5: top. So if you're getting fat and you have a big old fupa as a guy,
4: yeah.
5: This accounts for that fat, or it gets rid of that.
6: Because they kind of like push it in,
5: right,
6: the ruler.
4: So it's from the pubic bone.
6: Say, keep pushing!
4: Pubic bone to tip.
5: I think you can go deeper!
6: Push harder!
4: But from the top.
5: On the top.
4: Yeah, you don't measure from underneath.
5: The dorsal side, not the ventral side.
4: Every guy pretty much knows that rule. Ladies, you might not know that.
5: Well,
4: you
5: don't
4: measure from the bottom.
5: It's the old Adam Carolla joke.
7: Yeah. Twice around the bag.
5: Get down the shaft, twice around the balls, through the anus.
7: Just past the tip.
5: Right. Circle back a few times.
4: Yeah. All right, Morgan. Cheers and jeers.
8: Well, cheers to warehouse parties, y'all. I went to this big warehouse downtown, and there were fights, like amateur MMA fights.
4: Okay.
8: Yeah, Michael Bisping's son was fighting. This guy, John McCain. Not the real John McCain.
4: Yeah. But the real John McCain.
6: Yeah, he's gone.
8: Menace, we knew a girl that was fighting. Or you know a girl. Mm-hmm. But yeah, they were partnered with Street Fighter, the movie that's coming out. Mm-hmm. And it was just... It was so sick. Like, I don't know how to describe it. It was rustic and...
5: Was it like Bloodsport?
8: Gritty. Yeah. What is Bloodsport?
5: Oh, my God.
4: What? Mm-hmm.
7: It's, you ever heard of Bloodsport? Your time.
5: Frank, Gone with the Wind came out before my grandmother was born. I've seen it.
4: But I'm saying, if somebody's in the fighting, I'm surprised you haven't heard, you know...
5: Yeah, what is that
8: no.
5: take?
8: I've never even seen Fight Club.
7: Oh, that movie's so
4: bad. Oh, you haven't?
8: No.
4: That's surprising.
7: God, it's great.
8: Hear about it all the time. But man, it was awesome. And it probably was what you're saying, Seabass, but... Just gritty and dirty. And
9: it looked cool for them.
8: Shout out to everyone that put that together. It was just such a great event. My jeers, it's kind of a double jeers. It goes to me, first of all, because I spent, and I'm not exaggerating here, probably 4 to 5 hours watching Blueface and Krishan's Rocks live streams this weekend.
5: Mm-hmm. I always wonder who does that.
8: Oh my, well, a lot of people. And I could not stop watching it. Oh my God, there's like just them cooking in the kitchen.
9: Are they streaming on Kick? Where are they streaming?
8: Yeah, on Kick.
4: But why? Like, why couldn't you turn it off?
8: I don't know.
4: You can't point to it?
8: I have a thing with Krishan because I will fight her someday. I'm coming after her and she knows it. And they're just so entertaining to me. But my second jeers goes to this woman named Tessa, okay? I think it's Krishan's sister. I'm not sure. Greg, this woman cooked a big feast for them, for the whole family all weekend. She left the water running out of the faucet like for 2 straight hours when she was cooking.
7: Oh, hell no.
8: And the whole time I'm watching it like, turn off the water.
6: Yeah,
8: like,
6: right.
8: And then I'm yelling at myself like, why are you watching this crap? You know?
6: And so, you spent 5 hours?
8: Like 2 hours Friday, a little, probably 2 hours or more Saturday.
9: Oh, now I saw some clips.
8: Oh, my it's God. Really sad.
9: not
6: at least you recognize.
9: Not her sister cooking, but her like cooking. Did you watch that where she was taking the lid and like, what was going on with that?
8: Yeah, with the food all over her face?
9: No, so she had like a pot on the stove and then she took the lid and then she was taking the lid and it's like rubbing it like on top of the pot, like back and forth, like crazy. And people were like, what the hell is going on?
8: Wait,
4: how many people watch this?
5: Yeah, who do we,
9: this is just clip. I didn't watch the live
5: stream. Who do we do the Blueface live stream recap
4: I'm just
5: show?
4: I wonder like how many, because it's got to piss so many people off who are like super creative, super talented, writing really like brilliant like screenplays, and, you know, coming up with these great concepts for, you know,
6: never see the light of
4: shows
6: day.
4: Or plays or whatever.
9: Or and movies that bomb in the
4: movie. Meanwhile,
8: and there's thousands of people watching
4: meanwhile,
8: them.
4: Blueface and
8: Krishan. Yeah, say it right. And Krishan Jr., I love that
4: just
8: baby.
4: Just has a camera on while they're cooking.
6: Right.
4: And letting the water run.
5: Well, it's because they're so funny and interesting.
9: Well,
8: they're not. There's
4: and everybody seems to know about that.
8: There's something calming about it. Maybe watching it knowing like, wow, my life's not that effed up.
4: Jeez.
8: You know, like,
9: well,
8: it's just calming.
9: I have two questions. It should tell you how many people are streaming.
8: When I was watching, it was like 7,000-ish at the time.
6: Oh my God.
8: Yeah.
5: Guy said he's making, 6 figures a month just off the streaming.
8: Oh, they make a lot. And Krishan, why was she doing that weird stuff, Menace? I think she's on drugs.
7: Oh,
8: you know, she you should not be allegedly. With Blueface, but that's just my opinion.
4: Morgan, I never heard of any of these people until working on this show.
6: Yeah, Blueface. I've only heard of Blueface.
8: Oh, the young people know them.
4: I don't know. I'm saying, but like when, you know, it wasn't like a topic of conversation anywhere, but like it came up here and I was like, what the hell is a blue face?
10: Jeff G's kids apparently watch this crap too.
4: Yeah.
10: But they're 15-year-old boys, so I understand.
8: It was a jeers to me too, Seabass. I'm not proud of it.
6: I was at a bar, Morgan, with DJ Tim Martinez.
8: Okay.
6: And I embarrassed the hell out of him because the bartender, she would keep the faucet going and then turn around and make complicated orders of very complicated drinks four at a time, and then slowly walk back to the sink and wash something and then keep it running, walk away. And I finally had to call her over. I said, excuse me. I had this sink on for so long. And Tim was like, oh my God.
8: As you should, because these people don't realize they're doing
6: it. They're oblivious. Well, and that's the thing. Everybody's in a fog. Everybody needs to be alert. And then people say, well, they're just not thinking about it. And my answer is, then think about it.
8: Yeah. No, it's true. I watched this woman leave the room and the faucet's running. I'm like, oh, it's driving me crazy.
6: It's insane.
8: So, cheers to me overall, though.
10: Also the sentence, she shouldn't be with blue face, can literally be applied to every woman ever.
4: Yeah.
8: Oh, yeah, that's true.
10: You should never be with a guy named Blueface.
4: Yeah, it's kind of feeling like weird that anybody knows who that is, you know? Like,
9: why?
6: Like, I couldn't pick him out of a lineup.
9: I mean, he puts out music, so that's why people know who he is.
8: Mm-hmm. Oh, you'd know him, Greg. He has a Chase Bank tattoo on his head.
7: What?
8: You know, I think he's got Benjamin Franklin on his face.
4: I don't know. Okay. I guess people who go by like a name like Blueface or whatever, and you hear about these kind of things, you're like, man, I wish people did know about
10: that. Do we have any of his music in the... He only has one single I'm seeing.
8: Yeah, Bust It Down, Tatiana.
9: Yeah.
10: Tatiana.
9: That was a big song.
8: He's
9: and then
8: more.
9: Also, he did a bunch of reality TV show stuff.
8: Too. Didn't Rashawn come from Baddies from the Zeus Network?
10: Well, again, yeah, so it's a very niche...
4: Blue Cantrell, Blue Highway, Blue October, Blue Oyster Cult, Blue Stones, Blue Suede, Blue Wednesday, Blue Face... Oh, wait, Blue Face.
8: Blue Face Baby.
4: Tatiana.
9: Yeah.
8: Make sure it's down. Clean.
10: 2018.
4: Well, yeah.
10: Well, it's in our system. So.
9: Yeah.
8: This is a banger.
4: This is?
10: Greg will tell us.
4: All right, what do you think here, Greg?
11: Blue face, baby.
4: Yeah. Blue face, baby.
8: You know the dance?
7: There's a dance? Will you please do it?
8: Yeah, of course.
7: Okay.
11: I want to see you buzz dance.

0: As good as it gets.
1: Oh, okay.
2: Sammy, I've never
3: loved
2: that.
3: It's already built.
2: I've never loved that break sign that you hold more than I do right this second.

0: found myself recently telling myself in my head, God, you're really happy. Like, I'm just really happy.
1: Oh, babe.
0: So I'm stoked that I'm happy. I'm stoked of how my life is going. So, yeah, overall, for sure.
2: Yeah.
0: There's elements in my life that are complete shame. But
3: The Woody Show.
2: All right, welcome back, everybody. Yeah. After the show, the same number that you're calling in during the show, 877-44-WOODY, becomes the After Hours voicemail. Actually, we did get one about Greg.
0: Oh no.
2: Yeah. I mean, there's always something about all of us in there.
0: What do we got?
2: Let's see. Here we go. After Hours voicemail.
4: I wouldn't say I'm drunk, but I am a man. And...
0: okay.
4: I love Greg, or Gregory, whatever we call him. I love him so much.
1: Aww.
4: And I can feel myself going a little bit gay. And
0: nice.
4: If I got to see you guys and hang out with you guys, and Greg got drunk and wanted to give me a mouth party, I think I'd be cool with it. Which
5: oh, really?
2: Yeah.
4: I swear to God, I'm not gay.
1: Okay.
4: No, no. I have to keep my eyes closed, but... I think I could do it.
2: Yeah.
0: Wow.
1: I think he just came out.
0: You could sit back and receive.
5: Yeah.
2: What a hero.
5: Because that's what Greg does. He just loves throwing them out there.
0: That's true. Just everybody.
5: Come on.
2: Do you enjoy doing it?
0: With Mario?
2: Do you enjoy giving mouth parties?
1: The act of the mouth
0: party. Of course.
2: No, it's not of course, because there's a lot of women.
0: For me, it is.
2: There's a lot of women that I hear say, like,
0: I don't like.
2: God, like they'll do it because they love their husband or they love their boyfriend, but they don't really
1: seek it out.
2: They're not really into it.
5: I think you may have mistaken Greg for a middle-aged housewife.
0: Yeah.
2: What I'm wondering is this a difference between, like, you know, hetero women and gay dudes? Like, do gay dudes as a whole enjoy it?
0: Absolutely. There's
2: not receiving the giving.
0: Absolutely. There's many times where how do we phrase this? I will give and then say, but I'm good. I don't need anything.
2: Like, really?
0: Of course.
5: Wow.
2: Wow. That's sweet. Cool.
0: Like, I like it.
5: Like, and he's just driving.
2: You're kind of selling gay, dude.
0: No, it rules.
2: Yeah.
0: And you don't have to make a big thing out of it. You could just be on

0: The couch watching TV.
1: That? Ladies, let me ask the ladies. Like, yeah. So what is, like, is that just like a thing you're supposed to say? Kind of like how guys are like, you know, the ball and chain, or like, oh, you're supposed to, you're supposed to not like your in-laws. Like, is it one of those things that you just...
0: It's just become cliche.
1: You say you're not into it, or you really just aren't into it.
0: How much do you love it, Gina?
2: Yeah, I think it's okay. It's fine. I mean, I'm not like, I'm...
1: You don't love it like Greg loves it.
2: No. I think it's absolutely fine.
1: Or do you do it just because you love... Your husband.
2: Yeah, I do it because the person likes getting it. It's not because, look, I got to do this right now. Yeah. I'm going to die.
3: Yeah. I want to do it so bad.
0: Oh, it's not emergency status like it is for me.
2: Right.
0: I'm going to die.
2: I'm here for it.
1: I don't know. I could see like Sammy saying it's icky.
4: Ew.
2: Is it icky?
4: No. I mean, I'm just very similar to Gina. You're like, all right, you know, this
1: see?
4: Is part
2: it's
4: of
2: what you're into.
4: Part of the act. And here
3: part
4: we go.
3: Of the job.
4: And we're doing this. Yeah. And no, but I mean, it's fine. But I, again, I'm not like Greg where I'm like, man, I cannot wait to get home.
1: Yeah. it's just rare to hear a woman who's like enthusiastic about it.
3: Yeah.
2: Are you supposed to be?
1: Well, the way that Greg's talking about it, that'd be cool.
2: But I think it's a guy thing because guys, I'm lucky to say with guys, jeez. That like when I was dating people that, you know, are just like, they just want to do stuff to you.
1: Yeah. Like, cause like, that's the thing. It's like, yeah, okay. She's into it and she enjoys it, but like, there's also an enjoyment. Like I'm saying what Greg's saying, but like on the hetero side of things, like you enjoy your... You're into it.
2: You generally only seek it out when you want to make that person happy. It's not because, like, my mouth is lonely.
1: Like, men are just more giving, I guess.
2: Yeah,
0: I think so, too. And 95%
2: up.
0: 95% of the time, it is reciprocal. But if it's not, I don't care.
1: One more. This one, Gina. Here we go.
5: Yo. It's your boy, CJ, from St. Louis. Love you guys to death. Always have loved you guys since 2018. Just want to let Gina know I got the biggest crush on you, Gina. Aww. I always have. I don't know how. I don't know where. I know you are married, but just know your boy. There's a guy in St. Louis that has the biggest crush on you. All right, bye.
2: Bye. I love you and I appreciate you. Thank you.
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0: Right. 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
0: But, hey, we thank you for being here and being a part of it. 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Text in over to 22987. 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And that is your chance to win tickets to the biggest shows all summer long. 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

0: old school music from a band who just released their new album, Palace for the People, on Friday, Greta Van Fleet on Hard Drive XL. Matter of fact, last week they were my featured artist, an honor which falls this week to my close personal friend, Miles Kennedy of Alter Bridge and Slash's band. 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
23: Hot weather ahead through Tuesday, and then a cool down and some rain by the midweek. Much cooler by the weekend. Clear skies tonight, lows mid-70s, warm, humid. Lots of sunshine Tuesday, your high 93. Showers and some thunderstorms Wednesday, a high near 80. I'm meteorologist Mark Thibodeau.
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0: Shine Down, doing it Monday style on Hard Drive XL, where we always love to hear from you. 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But we also have free stuff, although we are perilously low on our 30th anniversary guitar picks. We had hoped they would last through the end of the year. Thousands have been sent out and given away. We are near the end. So get a self-addressed stamped envelope to P.O. Box 361, Arnold, Maryland, 21012. 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

0: Miles Kennedy joins me every night this week as featured artist. Miles, growing up, did you do the high school talent shows, the basement party performances, and all that stuff?
1: Yeah, did all that. The band thing, garage bands. Some of them were okay. Some of them were pretty rough, and I feel bad for the parents who had to endure the sonic assault that usually took place in the basement. I did some talent shows. Did a few that were fun. I had really bad stage fright, which is strange that I ended up in this profession, but I think it's because I just loved to play so much. I had to do whatever it took to try and get over that, you know? And, so I would read all these books on, you know, how to conquer the inner mind. And I ordered Tony Robbins when they had cassettes, he had cassette. This was a long time ago. And it's and that actually helped a lot. People are like, really? I'm like, yeah, that stuff like totally works. So that helped me get from point A to point B, so I could play and just do what I love. Yeah.

0: One of the many artists confirmed to be part of the two special Aerosmith shows coming to the Hollywood Bowl in Los Angeles, Guns N' Roses on Hard Drive XL. Alter Bridge before that, Tested and Able. Thank you to the band's Miles Kennedy joining me every night this week as featured artist. Other guests this week include Dead Poets Society tonight. We are also going to hear from 3 Days Grace via the Hard Drive Archive. Other special guests, Anthrax, Architects, Skillet, and Chad Gray. Fingers crossed his voice will hold up.
1: Roses are red, violets are blue. 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
13: Hot weather ahead through Tuesday, and then a cool down and some rain by the midweek. Much cooler by the weekend. Clear skies tonight, lows mid-70s, warm, humid. Lots of sunshine Tuesday, your high 93. Showers and some thunderstorms Wednesday, a high near 80. I'm meteorologist Mark Thibodeau.
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4: The shadows crawl as there I stare. I'm living inside a dark nightmare. The clock strikes 13, cold and deep, and something stirs beneath my sleep. A faceless man stands by my bed with hollow eyes and hands of red. I try to scream but make no sound as unseen fingers drag me down. The walls begin to twist and bleed as darkness plants its evil seed. I race through halls that never end, pursued by something, once a friend. 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But then I hear, to my despair, the thing from my dreams is standing there.
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personally, in the MLB, I am rooting for either the Brewers or the Guardians. 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
1: All of our Screen Time picks tonight are movies which are very much like watching an actual nightmare. From 1990, Jacob's Ladder. This was an early starring role for eventual Oscar winner Tim Robbins. He is a Vietnam War veteran struggling with traumatic memories who begins experiencing horrifying hallucinations, demonic figures, and disturbing distortions of reality as he attempts to uncover the truth behind his increasingly nightmarish existence. The support cast is phenomenal. Elizabeth Pena, Danny Aiello, and a very young Jason Alexander. This film is whack job crazy. From 1990, Jacob's Ladder.
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16: Hot weather ahead through Tuesday, and then a cool down and some rain by the midweek. Much cooler by the weekend. Clear skies tonight, lows mid-70s, warm, humid. Lots of sunshine Tuesday, your high 93. Showers and some thunderstorms Wednesday, a high near 80. I'm meteorologist Mark Thibodeau.
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0: What's up? This is Taylor Momsen of The Pretty Reckless. 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
1: Kent Brooks, player for many years with Like a Storm, is 41. Jeff Keith, the lead singer of Tesla, saw them in South Dakota last summer. Still sounded great. Jeff is 67. Bodie Miller, champion skier for the U.S. Olympics, is 48. And Josh Hutcherson, who has really built himself an interesting career since the Hunger Games films, is 33. Finally, on this day in 1492, Christopher Columbus arrived in the New World, landing in the Bahamas at an all-inclusive resort, and he and the guys just got pie-eyed for 3 days.
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0: and you have to be good at communicating, and you have to be kind of like unafraid to unfortunately tell people when they've missed the mark. And yeah, it can come across as grating, but there's a way to do it. And, you know, yeah.
1: And that way of doing, you know, was that something that was easy for you to learn? Because there are any number of artists in any sort of field, but, you know, we'll keep it to rock and roll, that just can never let go. And that inability often keeps a band from growing and becoming everything they could. What was this an easy thing for you to learn, or was this a slow evolution, like being able to turn your stuff over to others?
0: It's a work in progress, I think, always.

0: Jack Underkoffler from Dead Poets Society joins me now as special guest. Jack, you work with tons of people on music, videos, and all sorts of artistic creations. Are there particular types of people you enjoy collaborating with?
1: I think the only people that are difficult are ones that don't have a vision and are particular. Those are people that are legit hard to work with. And yeah, when you're making art, nobody's going to see it the way you're seeing it. You are the one that has to get it there. You can't just be like, I have a particular vision. You have no access to these 80 billion neurons. Figure it out. Figure out exactly what I'm thinking. That just never works. You have to be there front to back. And

0: 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I am still continuing to go through the thousands of photos I shot a couple of weekends ago at the Power to the People Festival, put together by Tom Morello. 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Of course, this past weekend was very different. Instead of being in the middle of tens of thousands of people at a screaming rock show, I was out in the marshlands of New Jersey on the shores of the Delaware Bay, shooting lighthouses all by myself, not another human for miles. I told you, I got a strange life.
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That is Godsmack, who continue their tour with Dorothy tomorrow night in Lincoln, Nebraska. 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

0: the XL. Something's crawled under his skin and it's time to get it out. Gross, dude. It's Lou's rant of the day.
1: The whole world has gone nuts and it's as if we are living in a nightmare. And I don't know what to do about it. I like to be well informed, but it's hard to follow the news without thinking we are stuck in one of the concentric circles of hell. And you want to talk to other people about it, but you don't know which one of them are on a hair trigger that will make them snap. Hopping online used to be fun, but now all they feed you is politics and bad reality show crap. Thank God you and I still have music that we can share together, which can at least be used to drown out the badness for a part of the day.
0: It came from the web. It's next, right here on Hard Drive XL.
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17: It'll stay in the warm to hot side through Tuesday, and then some rain gets here Tuesday night, Wednesday. That'll push us into some cooler weather. Clear skies overnight, low 74. Sunny, hot, humid, like summertime on Tuesday, high of 93. Some rain and storms overnight Tuesday into Wednesday. Wednesday's high about 80. I'm meteorologist Mark Thibodeau.
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0: Here now, another historic interview from the Hard Drive Archive. In 2018, Neil Sanderson of 3 Days Grace shared with me why they write about mental struggles like depression and anxiety.
1: Well, I think it's good. I think it's at least, you know, in 2018, it seems like people are starting to talk a little about what anxiety and depression really is in terms of the fact that it's like, you know, it's really just chemical imbalances in your brain. You know, all of your feelings are really chemicals at the end of the day, chemicals moving through and causing reactions in your brain. And when there's major chemical imbalances, that can be caused from a number of things. That can be caused from drinking too much. You know, you can put yourself into that situation of that chemical imbalance by, you know, taking in different chemicals, self-medicating, you know, and we're guilty of that, you know. Just trying to understand why is it that like some mornings you wake up and there's just like nothing, there's no, you know, I don't know, or there's a void of something and you can't explain why. Yeah. And yeah, we're not complainers. I don't like to complain, you know, and you're right. When you're in a rock band, it's like, people are like, what the hell do you have to complain about? It's like, I don't know. Maybe the chemical imbalance in my brain? I don't know.

0: Hard Drive XL music from Blink 182, preceded in the rock by 3 Days Grace. Great hearing the band's Neil Sanderson tonight from the Hard Drive Archive talking about the band writing about mental struggles and depression and anxiety. They will be back on their Alienation tour a little bit later this month. They will kick things off again in Biloxi, Mississippi. Once again, I Prevail and The Funeral Portrait are going to be on the bill. There are tons of great fall tours currently out there. Stained, Skillet, Metallica's at Sphere, Motionless in White is out there, who I will be seeing on Halloween night in Philly.
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3: 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From 1977, Suspiria. 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You have Jessica Harper, Stefani Cassini, and the great Udo Kier, who you'll know from a lot of war films. 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
14: It'll stay on the warm to hot side through Tuesday, and then some rain gets here Tuesday night, Wednesday. That'll push us into some cooler weather. Clear skies overnight, low 74. Sunny, hot, humid, like summertime on Tuesday. High of 93. Some rain and storms overnight Tuesday into Wednesday. Wednesday's high about 80. I'm meteorologist Mark Thibodeau.
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0: Turn style, doing it Monday style on Hard Drive XL. Look out for me. I'm Lou Brutus, and the MLB Championship Series underway tonight. Personally, I am rooting for the two teams who have fan bases who actually deserve to finally win something. The first, the Milwaukee Brewers, who I believe have never won a World Series. Over in the American League, I am rooting for the Cleveland Guardians, because the last time they won a World Series, I think Eisenhower was president, a long time ago indeed. And really, do the Dodgers really need another ring? It's just not fair.
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0: Tool, wrapping tonight's edition of Hard Drive XL. Looking ahead to tomorrow, Miles Kennedy will be back as featured artist. We will also hear from Bad Omens via the Hard Drive Archive, and Anthrax are going to be my special guest as we celebrate the birthday of their lead singer, Joey Belladonna. We will also be celebrating the birthday of the great Sammy Hagar. Until then, I'm Lou Brutus, leaving you with the words of writer Dr. Hunter S. Thompson. Ignore that nightmare in the bathroom. Just another ugly refugee from the love generation. Some doom-struck gimp who couldn't handle the pressure.
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Everything Rocks, Big Dog 97.9. That is the Toadies. Good morning. I'm Joey Morgan, and welcome to the Night Shift. A lot to cover tonight. This hour, we'll talk about Judas Priest bassist In Hill, a big announcement from him. Also, Aerosmith, another big announcement. We'll get into that as well this hour. Here is the warning, Big Dog 97.9.

0: 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That is the warning. 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
6: It'll stay on the warm to hot side through Tuesday, and then some rain gets here Tuesday night, Wednesday. That'll push us into some cooler weather. Clear skies overnight, low 74. Sunny, hot, humid, like summertime on Tuesday. High of 93. Some rain and storms overnight Tuesday into Wednesday. Wednesday's high about 80. I'm meteorologist Mark Thibodeau.
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0: Anthony Rocks, Big Dog 97.9 in this moment. Judas Priest bassist Ian Hill just announced his retirement after holding down the low end for over 50 years, man. 50 years of standing behind Rob Halford's leather chaps. Man, the man deserves a titanium hip and a cold pint, don't you think? Uriah Heep's Dave Rimmer is taking over the bass slot. Talk about big shoes to fill, though, right? That's like trading classic muscle cars for another muscle car. You just... fewer oil leaks, I guess. Incubus requested Alice in Chains, Ramones, and Autumn Kings. Big Dog 97.9.
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97.9, that is the Autumn Kings. Aerosmith announced a massive Hollywood Bowl comeback gig, and they're bringing along Guns N' Roses. Can you believe that? Can you imagine the backstage rider for that? It's insane, right? Here's 311, Big Dog 97.9.

Daniel Rocks, Big Dog 97.9, 7 Mary 3. I'm Joey Morgan, and this is The Night Shift. This hour, we're going to talk about Def Leppard. They just announced some new stuff as well. We'll get into that. And also, I got From Ashes to New in 3 minutes. Right now, it is AWOL Nation, Big Dog 97.9.

0: Everything that Rocks, Big Dog 97.9, From Ashes to New. They just bagged their second number one rock radio single with that song. Can you believe that? Joining guys like Shine Down and 3 Days Grace at the top of the charts. Nice to see heavy guitar still running the joint instead of guys mumbling over the iPad beat, right? Stone Temple Pilots in your forecast next 3 minutes. 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
8: It'll stay on the warm to hot side through Tuesday, and then some rain gets here Tuesday night, Wednesday. That'll push us into some cooler weather. Clear skies overnight, low 74. Sunny, hot, humid, like summertime on Tuesday. High of 93. Some rain and storms overnight Tuesday into Wednesday. Wednesday's high about 80. I'm meteorologist Mark Thibodeau.

0: 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Big Dog 97.9. That is Avatar. Def Leppard just lined up another Monster Arena tour stretching into 2027. Joe Elliott has been singing Pour Some Sugar on Me longer than most of you have been alive, I think. As long as the hairspray holds and the riffs melt, right? We just keep on showing up. That's what we do. We're going to pounce the bush. We're going to do Requested Led Zeppelin and Black Label Society. Big Dog 97.9.
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It's Rocktober, man. So you want to be listening for those double shots. Also, to vote on that second song. We're playing the first one. You guys are playing the second one. 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System of Down, Big Dog 97.9.

That song does kick ass. I'm Joey Morgan, the Night Shift Ninja, and this is the Night Shift, man. Yeah, we got some stuff to get into this hour. We'll talk about shoppers at a big box store, and they were stunned, and I'll tell you why about that. Also, some multi-millionaire biohacker claims technology can make humans live to 500 years old. But would you want to? We're going to talk about it. I got Motionless in White in 5 minutes. Here's Soundgarden, Big Dog 97.9.

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7: It'll stay on the warm to hot side through Tuesday, and then some rain gets here Tuesday night, Wednesday. That'll push us into some cooler weather. Clear skies overnight, low 74. Sunny, hot, humid, like summertime on Tuesday. High of 93. Some rain and storms overnight Tuesday into Wednesday. Wednesday's high about 80. I'm meteorologist Mark Thibodeau.
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0: Everything that rocks, Big Dog 97.9, and that is the Foo Fighters. So shoppers at a big box store were stunned, I mean stunned, when an 8-foot python was spotted casually chilling across the retail shelves. Look, man, we've all seen some terrifying things wandering through the aisles past midnight, usually in pajama pants and flip-flops, right? But a python? No thank you, man. No thank you. Maybe I have this phobia about snakes. I do. I think I do. I don't care if they're poisonous or not. If it's slithering, I'm out. I'm just out. Linkin Park requested Red Hot Chili Peppers' Evanescence. Big Dog 97.9.
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Everything that rocks, Big Dog 97.9, that is Evanescence. So some multi-millionaire biohacker claims technology is about to let humans live past 500 years old. Can you imagine, man, dealing with your own in-laws for four centuries? Four centuries, man. Imagine your boss telling you that you're only halfway to retirement at age 250. Hard pass, buddy. Hard pass. Give me 70 good years, some good draft beer, loud riffs, and let me check out, okay? Come on, man. Here's Nirvana, Big Dog 97.9.

Everything that rocks, Big Dog 97.9, Lenny Kravitz. I'm Joey Morgan, the Night Shift Ninja. This is the Night Shift. This hour, I have another installment of my Smart Home Rebellion. We'll get into that. Five Finger Death Punch right here, Big Dog 97.9.

0: 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Big Dog 97.9, Five Finger Death Punch. Baby of the Day is on your smartphone for free, man. 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The Big Dog app, the Babe of the Day, all free. And the Babe of the Day today is Taylor Momsen. Yeah, you know, you knew that was coming. You knew it was coming because she's the Babe of the Day during Rocktober the whole month. Now, I'm not saying that she's going to be there in the Big Dog app. I'm not saying that. I'm just saying here in this studio. Weezer, in your forecast next 3 minutes, Big Dog 97.9.
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5: It'll stay on the warm to hot side through Tuesday, and then some rain gets here Tuesday night, Wednesday. That'll push us into some cooler weather. Clear skies overnight, low 74. Sunny, hot, humid, like summertime on Tuesday. High of 93. Some rain and storms overnight Tuesday into Wednesday. Wednesday's high about 80. I'm meteorologist Mark Thibodeau.
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0: 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That is Beartooth. So another installment of my Smart Home Rebellion. 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

Everything that Rocks, Big Dog 97.9, and that is Papa Roach. And that's going to do it for the Night Shift. My name is Joey Morgan. I'm the Night Shift Ninja getting out of here. But Chris Purple Hayes and Bobby, they are in next, man. Have a great Tuesday. It's tacos if you, you know, Taco Tuesday if you want to get tacos. We can go get tacos. STP, Big Dog 97.9.

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10: It'll stay on the warm to hot side through Tuesday, and then some rain gets here Tuesday night, Wednesday. That'll push us into some cooler weather. Clear skies overnight, low 74. Sunny, hot, humid, like summertime on Tuesday. High of 93. Some rain and storms overnight Tuesday into Wednesday. Wednesday's high about 80. I'm meteorologist Mark Thibodeau.
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3: Halloween is actually a really interesting holiday. Halloween is when people you don't know come to where you live and take all your stuff. Next up is Thanksgiving. Or as the Native Americans call it, Halloween. Now, just because I said that, it doesn't mean I don't love the country. I love the country. And you know I love the country? I've never screamed its name at a rally. Love is a quiet emotion. Love doesn't engender screaming. People don't come home from the hospital, baby, baby, baby. The fact is, I've met far too many bald men with ponytails to expect this world to make sense.
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13: Good morning, I'm Cy Albright. Here's what's going on in the four states. Attempted first-degree murder. Charges upgraded against a man from Baxter Springs after a stabbing this weekend. 23-year-old Tramone Howard Hill being held without bonds after police say his attack was targeted. The victim in critical condition, but now getting better, and they are considered stable. Now that parking garage at 6th and Virginia in Joplin, it's 60 years old and needs a lot of work. Joplin leader is going to hold a public meeting next Thursday regarding that project. Speaking of 60 years old, so is Carthage's Maple Leaf Festival. And the founder of it all, Robert S. Dale, he's being honored posthumously as the Grand Marshal of the parade Saturday morning. His daughter, Sue, says her dad would be so proud.
14: Carthage was his first love.
13: Again, that parade Saturday morning, 9 a.m. there in Carthage. Your news, a service at Galena Liberty Pond. 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When you see news, call or text our tip line at 417-782-1310. 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
1: All right, I have a question to see whether or not how you stand on this.
2: I'll try to give you an answer.
1: So this weekend, I didn't feel like going to the store. I needed some stuff to make at home, but I didn't feel like going to the store.
2: Okay.
1: So I looked, and one of the stores had a 40% off everything I buy. So if I bought $20 worth of stuff, it's 40% off, and then they bring it to me.
2: Sounds good to me.
1: What? Is that good? Like, it's basically
2: 40% off?
1: I DoorDash Dollar General.
2: I didn't even know you could do that.
1: I DoorDash Dollar General, and it was a 40% off coupon.
2: Hell yeah, it's good. I would buy $100 worth of crap.
1: Well, the problem is I realized as I'm shopping.
2: Just get everything you need, though, man.
1: No,
2: just
1: can't. You can't at Dollar General.
2: I know you can't. I know you can't get everything you need,
1: if
2: but like.
1: You need.
2: Your soaps and your.
1: If I was 16 years old again, I could buy all the stuff I need.
2: I could grocery shop at my Dollar General.
1: Yours like for is a different because you're a market.
2: I do have one. There is a couple of grapes in there. You're right.
1: There ain't no grapes at mine.
2: There is some meat.
1: There's grapes flavored soda.
2: Perfect.
1: And grape
2: fruit. Got it. Bingo. Throw in a fruit by the foot and you've got a balanced diet.
1: Right. Now, I was able to order enough that then they delivered it. But again, I'm not far away.
2: No, you are very.
1: I'm really close.
2: What do you think? Three quarters of a mile? Are you more or less than a mile from a Dollar General?
1: I bet it's less.
2: I bet it's less as well. I would say it's under.
1: I'm less probably than a mile.
2: I'm further from one than you are.
1: Yeah.
2: By the way, none of us are far from one.
1: I was getting ready to say.
2: There isn't one of you listening that's far from a Dollar General.
1: Almost everybody's close.
2: I say nobody.
1: The majority of people.
2: Unless you live out in the country a little bit.
1: Yeah. If you live within a city limits of something.
2: Then you're close to a Dollar
1: General. You're close to a Dollar General.
2: That's right.
1: And I live really close to one. I didn't want to go.
2: I don't blame you a bit. I don't blame you a bit.
1: I just happened to get on there because I was going to like, I don't really have what I need to make and I don't want to go to the store. I wonder if there's any deals that I could order. And then I noticed I could do this and it's 40% off. And I was like, hold on a second. I got that. But I could also get this here and I could get that. And this will make like four meals.
2: So it did get you the ingredients you needed to cook a dinner?
1: Of what I wanted. I was making nachos.
2: Perfect. Then what do you?
1: I wanted nachos.
2: Why do you even have even? I wouldn't even hesitate.
1: 40% off. So it's cool.
2: Of course it's cool. I would have done it if they just deliver my beer so I didn't have to leave. I think that's magic. Isn't that nice?
1: Oh, that's
2: like I've already had six. I shouldn't drive to the store.
1: I can now order it.
2: Oh, yeah. Bring some chips and nacho cheese while you're at it. Hell yes.
1: I mean, that might have been part of the reason why I didn't want to go to the store. I shouldn't go to the store.
2: You're just being responsible.
1: 40% off.
2: And you got a deal.
1: How cool is that?
2: It's amazing.
1: I thought I was going to get judged this morning.
2: No, not at all.
1: Oh, I forgot. You have groceries delivered now, so you can't judge anymore.
2: No way.
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1: 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Of course, 8, 9, 11, 1, 3, and 5. 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
1: Every Amazon shopper knows that they collect a lot of data about users.
2: Uh-huh.
1: They don't just recommend stuff you've bought or clicked on. They already know things you might buy in the future.
2: Oh, yeah, for sure.
1: But what does Amazon think of your booty?
2: My booty?
1: Yeah.
2: Oh, you mean like the things I've gathered and purchased?
1: No.
2: Oh.
1: Amazon has a new feature called About You, okay, which allows you to see the information they're using to personalize your experience.
2: Oh.
1: There's basic stuff like where you live, house or apartment, how many people live in your household, what kind of hobbies you might have, and do you have pets or kids, a garage, a garden, a pool, or anything like that.
2: Maybe location, like is he at a beach or is he in Montana? Does he need cold weather stuff?
1: But some people have noticed some odd entries being entered into their About Me section.
2: Okay.
1: Like one woman that said it included, quote, has flat buttocks.
2: Wait a minute. Was she looking for butt implants or something on Amazon?
1: I don't know, but it says has flat buttocks. She even posted a screenshot of it. So it's like she didn't make it up. It's on the Amazon About Me section.
2: I believe her. I believe her. How do you get profiled in such a way? She must have searched for pants for ladies with a flat butt.
1: She added, I mean, it ain't wrong. But why'd you gotta call me out like that?
2: Me and this girl are in the same boat. It's like, I get it. I know I have that, but that does suck to be profiled in that
1: way.
2: Other
1: people then started sharing theirs.
2: Does everybody have like a booty rating?
1: Well, maybe not a booty rating, but they've got ratings. Other people are sharing stuff like, does not trust people easily.
2: Okay, that's creepy.
1: Has at least 48 years of practice using scissors.
2: How?
1: Another one. Cusses when scared.
2: Don't we all?
1: Can't keep real plants alive.
2: Oh, they search for fake plants.
1: Another one. Has no friends. And is a 50-year-old man. The account holder said, I'm a 40-year-old woman with friends.
2: Okay. It is a little personal, some of these things. A little more psychologist than Amazon order thing, right? Like, some of those sort of things are a little deep.
1: If you look at your About Me section,
2: interesting,
1: check it out. And if you got something to share, we'd love to hear it.
2: Yeah. Yeah. Text it in 417-659-9797 or call. What is your Amazon judging you for?
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5: More heat today, hotter by a couple degrees than yesterday, which could get us close to record warmth. Clear, breezy this morning, sunshine, breezy and hot this afternoon, about 92 or 93. Tonight, chance of showers and thunderstorms after midnight into tomorrow. I'm meteorologist Ray Stajic.
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0: That is the Red Hot Chili Peppers. 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
1: It's time for the Knowledge Nuggets. Make me smarter, Chris Purple Haze. There's a small town in Montana called Malta. Its name supposedly was determined when a great northern official spun the globe and his finger ended up pointed on an island in Malta in the Mediterranean Sea.
2: He's like, and we'll find a name.
1: Malta was born.
2: I wish it would have been like Hong Kong. Hong Kong, Montana. That's what I pointed at.
1: That would have been great.
2: Or even better, some crazy, you know, Chinese name that's so hard to pronounce. My guess is he would have just spun again.
1: Yeah.
2: Nah, let's try again.
1: The Here's Johnny scene in The Shining took 3 days to film and 60 doors.
2: Wow. Man, I bet Jack was like exhausted after chopping down that many doors.
1: That's why he looked so scary and pissed on that third day, 60th door.
2: When they finally got it right?
1: Yeah.
2: This better be the final take or I'm going to cut you with this axe.
1: There are more payday loan businesses in America than McDonald's, and it's not even close. There are about 23,000 payday loan businesses versus 13,000 McDonald's, so almost twice as many.
2: Damn. Okay.
1: Paul McCartney earned $7 million his entire time with the Beatles when they were together.
2: $7 million?
1: He has earned $1.2 billion since then.
2: Wow. Off of royalties alone?
1: Yep. The Chinese buffet was created in Vancouver, British Columbia in 1870. Some Scandinavian immigrants set up a traditional smorgasbord, but the chef stocked it with Chinese food instead of the fish, usual stuff like fish and bread. And it went over big.
2: And everybody's like, this is the best thing ever. I'll come back to this.
1: Uh-huh.
2: Yeah. All right. We'll do it. That's great.
1: There is your Knowledge Nuggets.
0: Chris Purple Hayes and Bobby. 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
11: Good morning. I'm Ty Albright. Here's what's going on in the four states. ICE out Joplin. A city councilman's proposal to explore a partnership with federal immigration authorities drawing some organized opposition as the Joplin area Democratic Socialists of America plan an anti-ICE protest outside of City Hall next Monday, right before a council meeting starts. It all follows Brian Cowell's suggestion that JPD just think about joining the 287G program, which lets certain local officers carry out immigration enforcement duties. Protesters say no, they should reject any type of agreement. Fatal fire southeast Kansas over the weekend, claiming the life of a 71-year-old woman. Broke out around 6 Sunday morning at a home in Columbus where first responders say Peggy Belleville was trapped. They were able to pull her out, but due to burns to the face and severe airway injuries, she passed away after being flown to a burn unit in Springfield. Your news is service of Galena Liberty Pawn. Need to turn that gold and silver into cash? Get top dollar directly from the refiner and buy gold and silver bullion at Galena Liberty Pawn, South Main Street in Galena. When you see news, call or text our tip line at 417-782-1310. 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
1: It's October. Creepy fall season is here.
2: Mm-hmm. Yep. Yep.
1: Question for you. How much do cemeteries at night bother you?
2: I don't think about them much, but I also, I don't go there at night.
1: So you're saying a lot.
2: I don't know about a lot, but at least some.
1: I don't think about them, and I don't go there at night.
2: Well, who would?
1: Well, there's a lot of people that do.
2: Yep, not this guy.
1: Well, if you were asked to cross a very large cemetery, middle of the night, mm-hmm. like 1 a.m.
2: Okay.
1: Do you take anything with you, or do you have to take something with you, like flashlight or weapon?
2: Well, I don't see this is. I've always had this confusion. What weapon? What works on a ghost? I don't vacuum. I don't know.
1: Just carry around a Hoover.
2: I don't know what weapon you would fight a ghost with. Maybe a flashlight. I guess.
1: 64% of people said they would need a light, like a flashlight, a headlamp, or a torch.
2: It'd be nice.
1: A torch.
2: Torches. I like it. It's primitive. I like it.
1: I think that makes it even scarier.
2: It does.
1: If you're carrying a torch through a cemetery, it immediately gets scarier.
2: If it's a torch in a cemetery, it better be like a femur bone wrapped in some sort of cloth that you found.
1: 10% said they need a weapon to attempt this.
2: What do you take? What's the weapon? I'm curious.
1: They were saying a gun, a knife, or a club of some kind.
2: I don't think you can club or shoot or stab a ghost.
1: I think if it's a ghost, I think you're out of luck.
2: I do too.
1: But I do think if it was like a zombie or
2: vampire,
1: yeah, some other
2: I see
1: nightly creature.
2: Okay, Zombie would make some sense.
1: 1% said they would need a cross or holy water, like really? a religious symbol.
2: Well, hey, why not?
1: Yeah. 17% they could do it without anything. It's not a big deal. Just a.
2: I've been in cemeteries at night. It's been a long time. You know, I was a younger lad.
1: Yeah. 6% said they refused to do it at all. They don't care about having any.
2: Oh, I'm not that bad. No, I'll go.
1: But only 17% of people said, yeah, I could do that.
2: I could do it. Could you?
1: No.
0: Chris Purple Hayes and Bobby. 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
1: It's Chris Purple Haze and Bobby Show giving you another shot to win $1,000 this morning. Wouldn't that be nice to hit the bank account right about now? 417-659-9797. It's $1,000 minute time.
0: 417-659-9797. Be that caller number 3 and play and hopefully win $1,000 for us this morning. Here's Rooster. It's Alice in Chains, 707 on the Big Dog 97.9.

0: 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Angela's ready to win $1,000.
1: What are you going to do with $1,000, Angela?
2: Bills. Everybody
1: yes.
2: can use them on bills.
1: Yeah, I know. Somebody has all their bills paid. I don't know who they are.
3: I don't either.
1: It's not me. All right, best of luck to you, Angela. Here are the rules.
3: 10 questions in 60 seconds. If you answer all 10 correctly in 60 seconds, we'll give you $1,000. Now, at any point you're not sure about a question, you can say pass. We'll come back to it if there's enough time. And whatever the first answer is that you give us, that is the official answer.
2: Okay.
1: All right. Are you ready, ma'am?
2: I'm ready.
0: Your $1,000 minute starts in 3, 2, 1.
1: What is the name of the yellow bird in Sesame Street?
2: Big Bird.
1: If you could go on vacation anywhere in the world, where would you choose?
2: Ireland.
1: Which vegetable comes in varieties called romaine and iceberg?
2: Lettuce.
1: Which show is famous for the words space, the final frontier, as its opening narration?
2: Star Trek.
1: Spell the word competition.
2: C-O-M-P. Oh, my God. C-O-M-P-E-T-I-T-O-N.
1: Warsaw is the capital city of what country?
2: Oh, my God. Pass.
1: Which brand builds the Gladiator pickup truck?
2: Pass.
1: If the OSHA inspector comes by your job site, you better be wearing the right safety gear. What does the S in OSHA stand for?
2: Safety.
3: That is correct.
1: Safety would be correct.
3: Yes, it does. Buzzer hit. So we did not make it through all 10.
2: Dang it.
3: And we did not get any wrong today.
1: Oh.
2: Oh, no.
3: We did pass on 2.
2: I know.
3: Warsaw is the capital city of what country? That is Poland.
2: Poland. Oh, my God. Okay.
3: And which brand builds the Gladiator pickup truck?
2: Not a clue on that one.
3: That is a Jeep.
2: Oh. Okay, I learned something new today.
1: You did. You did. Angela, you gave it a great run, girl. No $1,000 today, but listen, we'll still hook you up with a cool price.
3: Got you.
2: All right, cool. Thank you, guys.
3: On CD, got you Metallica's Black CD.
2: Nice.
1: Hang tight for us. 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
17: More heat today, hotter by a couple degrees than yesterday, which could get us close to record warmth. Clear, breezy this morning, sunshine, breezy and hot this afternoon, about 92 or 93. Tonight, chance of showers and thunderstorms after midnight into tomorrow. I'm meteorologist Ray Stajic.
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0: A 55-year-old professor from McAllister College in Minnesota named Paul Fisher was arrested after spilling urine on a student's backpack.
1: Why?
0: Now, he taught biology, but it wasn't wild animal pee. It was his.
1: Was he, like, collecting it for a doctor?
0: The female student noticed the spill on her bag, realized what it was, and alerted authorities.
2: Oopsie, I spilled my pee on you.
0: There was an investigation.
1: Yeah, what's that say?
0: And Professor Fisher became a suspect.
1: What do you mean a suspect? Who else would have been?
0: Okay, go on. He later told the police that he had developed a habit of relieving himself into cups and then dumping it out in trash cans and science lab sinks.
1: Why? God, why? There are toilets here, Mr. Fisher.
0: He said he must have accidentally spilled some on the backpack while trying to dispose of it.
1: I think he was trying to mark her like a dog.
0: Well, the cops were not buying it.
1: Yeah, it's so strange.
0: And there have been 6 previous complaints of pee being found around the school's science center.
1: God bless.
0: In bottles and even inside other professors' decorations.
1: I peed on your wreath. What is that? Why?
0: He's no longer a professor there, by the way.
1: I would bet not.
0: Fisher has been charged with a felony, and he's looking up to 5 years in prison and $10,000 in fines.
1: Felony whizzing?
0: Felony whizzing.
1: That's bad.
0: Well, you can't go, like, dump it on people.
1: Yeah, that's it. Backpacks. That's what it comes down to. You can't be marking people like a dog, you dumbass.
3: What a dumbass.
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4: Good morning, I'm Cy Albright. Here's what's going on in the four states. Attempted first-degree murder. Charges upgraded against a man from Baxter Springs after a stabbing this weekend. 23-year-old Tramone Howard Hill being held without bonds after police say his attack was targeted. The victim in critical condition, but now getting better, and they are considered stable. That parking garage at 6th and Virginia in Joplin, it's 60 years old and needs a lot of work. Joplin leader is going to hold a public meeting next Thursday regarding that project. Speaking of 60 years old, so is Carthage's Maple Leaf Festival. And the founder of it all, Robert S. Dale, he's being honored posthumously as the Grand Marshal of the parade Saturday morning. His daughter, Sue, says her dad would be so proud.
5: Carthage was his first love.
4: Again, that parade Saturday morning, 9 a.m. there in Carthage. 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

0: Dog 97.9. Old folks are talking about society shifts that left beloved traditions in the past in the dust. And while they're mostly just complaining, sometimes they have a point.
1: You'll see what I mean. Okay.
0: Top six old school social trends that need to make a comeback.
2: All right.
0: These are the top six old school social trends that need to make a comeback. Number six, gathering around the radio. Now, I'm not just saying this because I work in radio, but I want to buy a new Jeep with all the options.
1: Yeah, that'd be cool.
0: Number five, wearing top hats.
1: You think that should come back?
0: When did top hats become exclusive headwear for bad magicians?
1: Yeah. Yeah, they're the only guys that get to pull them off now. Yeah. Magicians.
0: Number four, flying kites.
1: Yeah, nobody does that.
0: It's a safer way to see colors flowing through the air without taking magic mushrooms.
1: Okay.
0: Number three, writing Victorian era letters.
1: Oh, for sure. That's long gone.
0: What sounds better? A text that says, "You up?" Or a note that says, "Milady, dost thou wish to fornicate?"
1: The latter, of course. How beautiful. How could any girl say no to that?
0: It doesn't work quite in text form.
1: No.
0: Milady.
1: I'm going to try.
0: Dost thou wish to fornicate?
1: Texting my wife that right now. You're going to have to tell me how to spell some of those things.
0: Doust. D-O-S-T. Number two, taking pictures with actual cameras.
1: Oh, yeah, sure.
0: People will not spend an entire concert waving a Polaroid in the air.
1: That's good. Yeah, that is true. They'll take their picture and then put it down.
0: Yep. Top six old school social trends that need to make a comeback. Number one, waking up to an alarm clock. It's so easy to slide your iPhone off. But the clank, clank, clank, clank, clank, clank, clank of the double-belled monstrosity sitting next to your bed will not be denied.
1: That is true. Those old school ones especially.
0: There is your top six list today.
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1: Keep it up. Rock the house. You guys are the shit. Without you guys, we will not have this shit right here, right now, because you guys are the shit.
0: Yeah. 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

0: Top Evil on the Big Dog 97.9. It is your Rocktober featured artist today. That is right. It's double shots of Pop Evil all day today. Not only at 8, but also 9, 11, 1, 3, and 5 this afternoon.
1: And we're trying to hook you up with your limited edition Rocktober t-shirt, plus that trip with Chris and I. We're going to the Caribbean, and it's going to be all inclusive. 7 nights, and you could be going with us, courtesy of Rocktober. You got to listen for those winning words. This hour's winning word is pop, P-O-P. It's probably the easiest one of the month.
0: Yeah.
1: Text it in now, 417-659-9797. The word is pop. And that is your Rocktober winning word this hour.
0: We got another word coming up at 9, another double shot. And don't forget, you are voting for the second song.
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0: How about some news quickies?
1: What's going on in the world, Chris Purple Hayes?
0: Evil monkey gangs send 40 to hospital in Nepal.
1: See, this is evil monkey gangs.
0: A hospital in Nepal is seeing a surge of patients hurt by monkeys that break into homes and shops.
1: They are evil.
0: Uh-huh. And they're a gang. The hospital say 40 people have been sought treatment from monkey bites over the past month and a half.
1: Damn.
0: With doctors warning that the attacks inside homes is growing a concern.
1: The Planet of the Apes has begun.
0: People are asking city leaders to act, and the mayor says officials are working on a plan to protect residents from the evil monkey gangs.
1: I mean, how do you protect from the evil monkey gangs? It's a good question. It's probably not a, you know, when this guy ran for mayor, this is not a problem he thought he would have to mess with. Oh, that's so good. I love this story. I mean, I'm scared of it, but this is why I'm thankful we don't live in an area where there are wild monkeys. Like, they're too smart, man. They could gang up. There could be rival gangs later. They're ransacking places and biting people.
0: Mm-hmm.
1: Scary.
0: Chinese man making bank while salon where he gently scratches people.
1: Oh, it's just a scratching place?
0: Yeah. In China, a 32-year-old has found his way to scratch his way to a nice living for himself after watching a video of a wife scratching her husband's back, reading comments from people saying that I would be willing to pay somebody to do that for me.
1: And he's like, oh, I could do that.
0: If somebody would just scratch my back. So he set up a business model he wears plastic fingernails.
1: Okay, it is best with those fingernails on.
0: Uh-huh. Oh, yeah. If you got some
1: fingernails, it's really good.
0: Yep. Zhang and his staff scratch the backs of customers, eager to pay them for the privilege. Mm. Both of his locations pull around $15,000 a month.
1: That's pretty good.
0: And he now plans to expand to 100 locations over the next few years.
1: You want to get into the back scratching business? Like,
0: I'm not doing it.
1: We don't even need to know anything.
0: We just gotta have people.
1: A place and some plastic fingernails.
0: Yeah.
1: 15 grand a month. It's not bad.
0: You just scratch random people's backs.
1: I know it's a little creepy.
0: I don't.
1: You wouldn't scratch backs for 15 grand a month?
0: I don't know. I think I might not.
1: Pretty good chunk of change.
0: Well, it is. It's good. I want my back scratched, though.
1: How much is he charging for a back scratch?
0: I don't know. I think that's the question.
1: I think it can't be too high. You got to be turning a lot of clients, I'd imagine. You got to be scratching a lot of folks. I don't know if I want like a 30-minute scratch. That's an awful long time, you know? Yeah. Like a 5-minute scratch seems pretty good.
0: Yeah, you can probably pay by time.
1: I would assume so as well.
0: 1 hour.
1: there's a certain point where it's too much. All right, well, that is entrepreneurship right there. That is good for that guy.
0: Yeah,
1: I like it.
0: Influencer demands dating app to be held liable for bad behaviors of daters.
1: Yeah, I don't think that's going to happen. But
0: a West Coast influencer is standing up to anyone who's ever been stood up by someone who met on a dating app. Paige Davis went on TikTok to give real-time updates about being stood up for her date. Then went about it later. What's more, she also called up Bumble and say, you owe me $104 plus tip. because the man did not show up.
1: Ah, I see.
0: And, so,
1: and that's what she paid for something?
0: Yeah, she got food or got something while she was there.
1: Well, you didn't have to order anything. Maybe don't order until you know they are showing up.
0: Yeah. Well, a lot of times you might order a drink or something while you wait, maybe.
1: $104. That
0: she went to a nice place.
1: Yeah, she did. She may have ordered. Maybe that's why he didn't show up. She's like, yeah, I want to go out with you. You're going to take me to here. And he was like, oh, yeah, never mind.
0: Sure. I'll meet you there.
1: Yeah, I'll meet you there. Never mind.
0: So maybe they're trying to get it where, dating apps could be held liable if people don't show.
1: I do not foresee that being a thing.
0: I don't either. There are some news quickies.
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14: More heat today, hotter by a couple degrees than yesterday, which could get us close to record warmth. Clear, breezy this morning, sunshine, breezy and hot this afternoon, about 92 or 93. Tonight, chance of showers and thunderstorms after midnight into tomorrow. I'm meteorologist Ray Stajic.
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1: Food news. Yeah, what's going on in the food world? Arby's is expanding its cheesesteak menu. Arby's has expanded its cheesesteak menu to include three new limited time available items. Mm-hmm. This is the chicken cheesesteak, the chicken deluxe cheesesteak, and the spicy chicken cheesesteak. So they've moved to the chicken world.
2: I love cheesesteaks.
1: I do too.
2: I've not tried the Arby's one, I will admit.
1: It must be good enough that they've went, people like it, let's now try it in chicken form.
2: I am all ears. I'm willing to give it a shot. We need to go for a cheesesteak lunch sometime soon.
1: I would agree. Burger King has a new Vampire Bite strawberry and Sprite drink for Halloween.
2: Okay, sure. Not look like blood or something. No, cheesesteaks excite me way more than this.
1: Butterfinger has a Hulk-themed flavor coming.
2: Hulk flavor? What's Hulk flavor?
1: It says Butterfinger is teaming up with Marvel to launch a new limited edition Green Apple Smash candy bar in the summer of 2027.
2: Okay.
1: Will feature combining green apple flavor with buttermilk signature crunchy peanut butter filling. So it'll be basically a...
2: peanut butter and apple?
1: It'll basically be a Butterfinger just with some green apple flavoring.
2: Actually, that sounds pretty good. I like Butterfinger. It's the candy bar that you can eat on for the rest of the day because it gets stuck in your teeth. It just stays there forever.
1: They said other Marvel collaborations will also include the Crunch Infinity Chocolate, the Tic Tac Berry and Lime, and the Marvel-themed Kinder Joy Toys.
2: Oh, Kinder, I think, maybe.
1: Oh, I thought we're talking now they're... I didn't know Butterfinger was into the adult toys.
2: If you can dream it, you can do it, they say.
1: Well, it's a Butterfinger.
2: Melts pretty bad, I would imagine, but... but yeah. Anyway, we're talking about food news, not...
1: Yes, sorry. Sidetracked. Candy trick-or-treaters. Apparently, the cost of trick-or-treating is going up as far as buying candy. Just bought some for the Maple Leaf Parade, and it has risen.
2: Yes. It's considerably more expensive, I'm sure.
1: The 10 states that spend the most on candy for trick-or-treaters, Maryland's number one. Oklahoma's number nine.
2: Really? They're just good to the kids in Oklahoma.
1: I guess so. Are themselves.
2: Well, you got to have a little extra for yourself, but gosh dang it. Now you said that makes me realize I'm going to have all this candy in my house in about a week or a couple of weeks.
1: Yep.
2: Oh, man, I was going to start trying to eat good, too. Might as well throw that plan out the window.
1: And KFC's latest creation is a handbag full of pickles.
2: A pickle purse?
1: A pickle purse. A bag is a collaboration between KFC's Netherlands and Amsterdam pickle maker. So apparently you can get the new pickle. It will also include a pickle burger, a pickle loaded fries, pickle fried pickles, and pickle Pepsi.
2: Ooh, God, and why?
1: So you can get a bag full of pickles.
2: Pickle Pepsi? What? Yeah. I was fine with all of the rest of the things. That sounds so terrible.
1: For those that love pickles. Unfortunately, it is only in the Netherlands.
2: Well, that's too bad.
1: But I wanted to say a pickle purse.
2: Pickle purse is fun.
1: There's your food news.
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9: Good morning, I'm Ty Albright. Here's what's going on in the four states. ICE out Joplin. A city councilman's proposal to explore a partnership with federal immigration authorities drawing some organized opposition as the Joplin area Democratic Socialists of America plan an anti-ICE protest outside of City Hall next Monday, right before a council meeting starts. It all follows Brian Cowell's suggestion that JPD just think about joining the 287G program, which lets certain local officers carry out immigration enforcement duties. Protesters say no, they should reject any type of agreement. Fatal fire southeast Kansas over the weekend, claiming the life of a 71-year-old woman. Broke out around 6 Sunday morning at a home in Columbus where first responders say Peggy Belleville was trapped. They were able to pull her out, but due to burns to the face and severe airway injuries, she passed away after being flown to a burn unit in Springfield. Your news, a service of Galena Liberty Pawn. Need to turn that gold and silver into cash? Get top dollar directly from the refiner and buy gold and silver bullion at Galena Liberty Pawn, South Main Street in Galena. When you see news, call or text our tip line at 417-782-1310. 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
1: Digger, which I kind of want to see, but I've heard other people even saying they've walked out of the movie now.
2: Oh, really?
1: Yeah.
2: People you know?
1: Not no person.
2: Oh, okay.
1: But I've known people that do not walk out of movies that have walked out of movies. And they've walked out of this.
2: I got to know somebody who's seen this thing and ask their opinion.
1: Yeah. Tom Cruise's Digger might just make history, and not in a good way. According to sources, it's on track to lose $245 million.
2: Nobody wants it.
1: It opened at $8 million domestically, $20 million globally.

0: globally, and it's only downhill from there. Ticket sales declined 60% in its second weekend, bringing its total in 2 weeks to 14.4 million.
1: I think they should flex price this stuff, you know? Like, this is the movie nobody wants to see. You can get into this one for $1.
0: That's, yes. Good and bad.
1: I know, but you want people to go or not?
0: Oh, you
1: want to
0: see Doomsday? $50.
1: I just don't go to that anyway.
0: Well, you don't go to this one either. Even if it was $1, you wouldn't go to the theater.
1: It's Tuesday. Tuesday afternoon. You think we could go over there? How, you know?
0: $6.
1: $6. Yeah, but I want it to be $4. You think I could go haggle with them today?
0: No.
1: I think it was $6. How about $4? I heard it sucks.
0: Let me go watch the movie. I'll buy your popcorn and your soda.
1: Yeah.
0: You think we can get that done?
1: I don't know. Maybe. If we talk to the right cashier, we can.
0: Digger must earn apparently $300 million to break even.
1: Oh, it's not going to.
0: Not even close.
1: You got to know. You're going to lose.
0: They said that if they would have, a lot of people are thinking that if they would have kept it more like the beginning, where it didn't really show. It showed him dancing with a shovel and all that. They said if that would have pretty much just been the trailer instead of all the other stuff that made you go, what the hell is that? Mm-hmm. They would have been better off and people would have been intrigued and they might have gone. But now but at least you would have got.
1: Yeah, maybe 50 you would
0: have
1: million.
0: Probably, you would have made 15 million maybe off the first weekend.
1: Yeah.
0: They said by showing some of the weirdness and not really explaining anything and it just looks odd, they said people just, eh.
1: I am really intrigued. If you've seen it, you're one of the few that have. We'd love a report.
0: Yes.
1: Your movie review. Text us 417-659-9797.
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2: This is not headline news. Today is National No Bra Day. Way ahead of you, replied Sydney Sweeney. Diddy was attacked in prison. The good news for Diddy, he's under the care of a doctor. The bad news, the doctor is Dre. Britney Spears released a song she recorded in 2001. Why no new music? Because she can't sing. Dallas Cowboys owner Jerry Jones turns 84 today. He'll make a wish when he blows out the candles, but Jerry, it ain't happening. And Americans 75 and older are the wealthiest age group. And that, my friends, is why your local Buick sales associate wears a Rolex. This is not headline news.
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0: Trenches, Pop Evil, Big Dog 97.9, your Rocktober feature artist for today, day number 13, as we roll through Rocktober. Still got double chances, double shots coming up for you from Pop Evil today. Monster at 11. Oops.
1: Oh, you can't do that.
0: What did I just do?
2: At 11, you should be listening.
0: Oh, man.
2: And you may have a hint already.
0: Wow.
2: Unreal.
0: I just... What was that?
2: Who are you? You've done this longer than any of the rest of us.
0: I just gave the word for 11.
2: Don't text that right now. It won't work.
0: It won't work. It's the 11. What did I just do?
2: We will have more chances.
0: Woo! We'll have more chances coming up at 11, 1, 3, and 5. That's all I wanted to say. I just wanted to say the times.
2: I know, but you saw the word and it just... Bleep. And see, hey, that's the deal. We are giving you winning words every time you hear one of those double shots of Pop Evil today. And when you hear the winning word, if you text it in to 417-659-9797, you could win your Rocktober t-shirt. And you could win a trip with us to the Caribbean. We're going to have a lot of fun. We cannot wait to go on that.
0: By the way, the t-shirts are orange this year.
2: Oh, yeah. We hadn't said that yet.
0: Haven't said the color or anything. Yep. But it's orange. Orange, black lettering.
2: Which have been popular in years past. Mm-hmm. So
0: they look pretty good.
2: Looking forward to those again. And the trip, by the way, all inclusive.
0: I can't. I can just go.
2: Sun,
0: drink.
2: Sand, rum, lots of it.
0: Food.
2: Music, great time.
0: How empowering is that going to be?
2: I mean, I just walk up and go,
0: I would like that.
2: Oh, is like whatever I want to eat or drink?
0: Yeah, whatever you want.
2: It's the gluttonous lifestyle I dream about.
0: I know, Kayla, it was funny, wasn't it? She just said funny face, laughy face.
2: Okay, listen, here is this hour's winning word. You're going to need this one. We have some people texting in monster. That is not the right one. This hour's winning word is actually evil. E-V-I-L. Evil. That is this hour's winning word. 417-659-9797.
0: I can't believe I did that. As soon as I said it, I was like, what was that?
2: Text the word evil this hour. Your next chance coming up at 11.
3: 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I have a cohort starting in January. This will be the first class that will start in January and graduate in December from Franklin Tech. There's a nursing shortage out there, and the LPN fills that role. A school nurse, work in that nursing home, work at the hospital, home health positions, clinics, several different avenues for the licensed practical nurse. It is an accelerated program. Start in January and graduate in December. But the good part is they have June and July off. Go to the Franklin Technology Center website and fill out an application. Students that don't have to wait till an August start date, if you're ready to start, we're

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6: More heat today, hotter by a couple degrees than yesterday, which could get us close to record warmth. Clear, breezy this morning, sunshine, breezy and hot this afternoon, about 92 or 93. Tonight, chance of showers and thunderstorms after midnight into tomorrow. I'm meteorologist Ray Stajic.
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2: 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What a dumbass.
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2: What the hell's your problem, you dumbass?
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5: Great moment there, dumbass.
6: By all accounts, the average person cannot handle being waterboarded.
7: I would imagine not, yeah.
6: If someone waterboards you for 3 or 4 seconds, it's so scary and painful, psychologically damaging, that you'll confess to pretty much anything.
7: I bet so.
6: In other words, it's probably not the best way to get an honest confession out of somebody.
7: No, like you said, they'll say anything to make this stop.
6: Mm-hmm. But 22-year-old Trevor, Lincoln, Nebraska, arrested earlier this week for allegedly waterboarding his girlfriend.
7: God bless.
6: To get her to admit that she was cheating on him.
7: I thought it was going to be less than that. Like, did you eat the last Oreo?
6: Apparently, when his 22-year-old girlfriend came home from work on Saturday morning, Trevor accused her of being with another man.
7: Yeah.
6: And that's when things took off to another level.
7: Yeah.
6: An illegal level.
7: Yeah, for sure. Yeah.
6: He tied her up, wrist to a belt, stuffed a sock in her mouth, put his shirt over her face, tied her to the couch, and waterboarded her by pouring water on the shirt. That way, simulate that she was drowning.
7: Yeah.
6: She freaked out, somehow managed, though, to free herself. So he's apparently bad at tying
7: knots.
6: Awful
7: at tying people.
6: Yeah. And apparently stood up to the torture and never confessed to one thing.
7: I would have laughed better if she's like, this is why I cheated on you. You can't even tie me up right, punk.
6: Police arrested Trevor for false imprisonment and third degree domestic assault.
7: Yeah, I think it's time for a new boyfriend, hon.
6: Yeah.
7: This guy is not the one. A little mentally unstable, you dumbass.
1: What a dumbass.
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1: Point of the show, we find out what we learned on the show today. Bobby, what did you learn? Amazon evidently knows that I have a flat butt. They are tracking people's booties and other things with some profile data, which you had to assume some of it, but there were some odd things that they were tracking on people.
2: Yeah, you can go in and look at yours.
1: Yeah, so look at your Amazon profile and see what they think you are. Chris did it. Yours, we didn't have any like crazy.
2: I didn't have anything.
1: It knows
2: crazy.
1: You. Likes golf.
2: Most everything was pretty accurate.
1: Yeah. Yeah, it was. It kind of knew where you lived. It knows you like golf. It was pretty accurate. Yep. What did you learn today?
2: You want to get into the back scratching business.
1: I kind of do.
2: This guy saw that people would be willing to pay for somebody to scratch their backs. And so he started a business. Now he makes like $15,000 a month.
1: Mm-hmm. I just play Ted Nugent all day and scratch backs. It's perfect. It's the soundtrack to my to my scratch salon.
2: Bobby's scratch salon.
1: I don't know. I'm still workshopping that. What do you guys think? All right, let's share one more laugh. What do we have?
2: Jerry Seinfeld on his childhood Halloween costumes.
3: So the first couple of years I made my own costumes, which of course suck. The ghost, the hobo, no good. Then finally, third year, begging the parents, got the Superman Halloween costume, not surprisingly. Cardboard box, cellophane top, mask included. Remember the rubber band on the back of that mask? That was a quality item there, wasn't it? That was good for about 10 seconds before it snapped out of that cheap little staple they put it in there with. You go to your first house, trick or snap, it broke, I don't believe it. Wait up, you guys, I gotta fix it. That's what kids say, they don't say wait. They say, wait up. Hey, wait up. Because when you're little, your life is up. The future is up. Everything you want is up. Wait up. Hold up. Shut up. Mom, I'll clean up. Let me stay up. Parents, of course, are just the opposite. Everything is down. Just calm down. Slow down. Come down here. Sit down. Put that down.
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Everything Rocks, Big Dog 97.9, and that is Volbeat. I'm Joey Morgan, the Night Shift Ninja, filling in for Megan this morning. We have a lot to do today. Rocktober stuff to give away. We got to get you registered for the trip to the Caribbean. That's all happening. Also, voting. Don't forget, we're picking the first song. You guys are picking the second song. 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I've got Red Hot Chili Peppers on the way. 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
9: More heat today, hotter by a couple degrees than yesterday, which could get us close to record warmth. Clear, breezy this morning, sunshine, breezy and hot this afternoon, about 92 or 93. Tonight, chance of showers and thunderstorms after midnight into tomorrow. I'm meteorologist Ray Stajic.
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0: 7.9. 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

0: Everything Rocks, Big Dog 97.9. What a great song you guys picked for the second double shot song of Pop Evil today. Yeah, man, that was some good stuff. It is your chance to win a limited edition Rocktober t-shirt and a grand prize of a 7-day all-inclusive trip to the Caribbean with Chris Purple Haze and Bobby. 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So if you did that, congratulations. You paid attention last hour. That was awesome. Remember, you're picking the second song, of course. So after the double shot, listen for that hour's all Rocktober winning word, which I have right now. And that number that you're going to text it to is 417-659-9797 to get qualified for that trip to the Caribbean. So the 11 a.m. word is monster. Monster. It's MONSTER. Text that to 417-659-9797 and good luck. I got Pink Floyd in your forecast next 3 minutes. 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
10: I am Deanne Kellogg, the Practical Nursing Coordinator at Franklin Technology Center. I have a cohort starting in January. This will be the first class that will start in January and graduate in December from Franklin Tech. There's a nursing shortage out there, and the LPN fills that role. A school nurse, work in that nursing home, work at the hospital, home health positions, clinics, several different avenues for the licensed practical nurse. It is an accelerated program. Start in January and graduate in December. But the good part is they have June and July off. Go to the Franklin Technology Center website and fill out an application. Students that don't have to wait till an August start date, if you're ready to start, we're

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3: Getting close to some record heat as we push on through today. Sunshine, low 90s this afternoon with a gusty southwest breeze. Change comes in after midnight tonight with a few showers and thunderstorms around. Lows will be in the low 70s. Scattered showers and storms tomorrow. Maybe some severe weather, 82. I'm meteorologist Ray Stajic.
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0: Everything to Rock's Big Dog 97.9. That is Linkin Park. Pete Townsend, man. This guy just dug up 92 unreleased tracks and demos from The Who by numbers. 92 tracks. Most bands today struggle to come up with like three decent singles with five co-writers and an auto-tune engineer. But Pete, this guy nearly found 100 killer riffs sitting on a reel-to-reel tape behind his sofa. How awesome is that? Bring the new music from The Who, I'm telling you. Default Aerosmith and requested Green Day on the way. 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

Everything that Rocks, Big Dog 97.9, and that is Green Day. Sammy Hagar, that guy, the Red Rocker, just celebrated a birthday. The only way he knows how, ripping through career-spanning sets and drinking top-shelf tequila out of the bottle. That's how that guy does it. The Red Rocker is pushing 80 and has more testosterone and lung capacity than an entire gym full of CrossFitters, if you ask me. Here's Five Finger Death Punch, Big Dog 97.9.

Everything That Rocks, Big Dog 97.9. That is The Killers. What a cool song. Somebody told me, man. That is, well, not somebody told me. That's the name of the tune, just to let you know. Rocktober is here, and that means the Secret Word is coming your way next hour. Also, the Double Shot is coming your way next hour. So start voting at BigDog979.com or on the Big Dog app for the second song. We're playing the first one. You guys are picking the next one. I got Nirvana on the way in 3 minutes. Here's Nickelback, Big Dog 97.9.

0: 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Big Dog 97.9. That is Nirvana. You know, Nirvana was looking for a drummer, right? And then they found Dave Grohl. He came just slamming into Seattle area, Olympia, and he didn't even have a drum kit. You know, they had to borrow one from the Shore, which was a little bar. I don't know. It had like 200, 300 people in it, right? And there's video on YouTube of his first time playing. And it looks like he's trying to smash through those drums. It's fantastic. Anyway, Rocktober's here. That means I have your double shot coming next hour, as well as your secret word. 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
16: Getting close to some record heat as we push on through today. Sunshine, low 90s this afternoon with a gusty southwest breeze. Change comes in after midnight tonight with a few showers and thunderstorms around. Lows will be in the low 70s. Scattered showers and storms tomorrow. Maybe some severe weather, 82. I'm meteorologist Ray Stajic.
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That is Stained. Voting is open right now, BigDog979.com or the Big Dog app to pick that second song of the double shot. Also, your secret word is coming next hour, so get ready for that. 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You'll need that to text that secret word to us so you can get registered for the trip to the Caribbean. That's coming your way next hour. Here's Pearl Jam, Big Dog 97.9.

0: 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It is Rocktober, which means right now is your chance to get registered for the trip to the Caribbean with Chris Proplays and Bobby. 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And then right after that double shot, we are giving you the word of the day. 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You have 6 chances a day. Guys, you can only win 1 t-shirt, but you can get registered 6 times a day. So yeah, man. And that secret word today is footsteps. FOOTSTEPS. Text that to 417-659-9797. Van Halen in your forecast next 3 minutes. 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
9: Getting close to some record heat as we push on through today. Sunshine, low 90s this afternoon with a gusty southwest breeze. Change comes in after midnight tonight with a few showers and thunderstorms around. Lows will be in the low 70s. Scattered showers and storms tomorrow. Maybe some severe weather, 82. I'm meteorologist Ray Stajic.
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0: 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Big Dog 97.9, and that is Godsmack. Border Patrol caught a guy at Customs after noticing an unexplained bulge in his pants. Turns out he had like 10 live exotic birds shoved down his shorts, guys. 10 birds. Most guys are happy to brag about a bulge, right? But having 10 parakeets pecking around your crown jewels is a whole new level of high-stakes gambling, if you ask me, man. 3 days grace requested queen. We'll do some rage, too. Big Dog 97.9.
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Everything rocks. Big Dog 97.9, Rage Against the Machine. That's going to do it for me, man. I'm out of here. Had a great time filling in for Megan today. Maze is in next, guys. Here's Marilyn Manson, Big Dog 97.9.

0: Audio Slave, it's I Am the Highway, the Big Dog 97.9. It's Chris Purple Hayes.
1: And Bobby.
0: Hey, we're taking over the afternoons again from Mays.
1: Good afternoon to you. So, Rocktober continues. We got double shots of Pop Evil coming up a little bit later, 3 o'clock. We'll have your next one of those. So, be listening for that double shot and voting on the second song of it with the Big Dog mobile app.
0: Here's Autumn King's Gone, Gone, Gone.

0: Big Dog 97.9, Chris Purple Hayes and Bobby. We've locked Maze out of the studio. We said, hey, we're taking over because, well, it's Pop Evil Day, and we love cranking up double shots of Pop Evil.
1: That is fun. Yeah, we enjoy that. And plus, they are going on a vacation with us, whoever wins the grand prize. So we've done a couple. We decided we'll do some afternoon stuff here every once in a while.
0: Yeah, just Maze have a little fun.
1: Is not arguing. I think he's at the bar right now. So he kind of wins. I don't know. Anyway, Rocktober does continue. Pop Evil double shots, as Chris said, and another chance for you to qualify to go on a flyaway vacation with us to the Caribbean. 7 nights all-inclusive. Oh, yeah, and to win your Rocktober T-shirt as well. I imagine that's all you'll be wearing in the Caribbean. Just T-shirt. No pants, like Winnie the Pooh. Better apply the sunscreen.
0: Well, it is adults only.
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6: Getting close to some record heat as we push on through today. Sunshine, low 90s this afternoon with a gusty southwest breeze. Change comes in after midnight tonight with a few showers and thunderstorms around. Lows will be in the low 70s. Scattered showers and storms tomorrow. Maybe some severe weather, 82. I'm meteorologist Ray Stajic.
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0: Mystery Seeker, it's Crawl Back to My Coffin, Big Dog 97.9. Did you see the Michael Jordan game-worn jersey? 1998, game-worn finals jersey went up for auction.
1: Which game? Does it say which game? Is it the game seven, the shot? It doesn't matter.
0: This is a significant piece in sports memorabilia.
1: Yeah, it's from... what should have been his last finals?
0: It's a game worn jersey from the 1998 NBA Finals.
1: I remember it well.
0: It does not. The red jersey was worn by Jordan in game two of the series.
1: Game two. Okay. That last, you know, if it was the game seven, because that was a great series too with the Jazz. Anyway, what about it? Did it go on sale? How much?
0: What would your guess be?
1: I don't know, man. I'm not shopping for this sort of stuff. $1.5 million?
0: Not even close.
1: It's 20 million?
0: It is proof people have, there are some people that have too much money.
1: I'm sure that's true.
0: 14 million.
1: 14.
0: Yeah.
1: Yeah, I knew it was just a hair out of my budget.
0: Just a little.
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1: It's the Chris Purple Haze and Bobby Show in the afternoon. And, well, we're a little slow this afternoon. Maze is out. We're in. We got your Rocktober words coming up in just a few minutes. Double shots of Pop Evil on the way for you at 3 o'clock.
0: By the way, you can vote for the double shot, and you can do so right now. Open up that Big Dog app. You'll see at the top it'll say pick between two songs or vote.
1: Mm-hmm.
0: Click that and go vote. Determine which song's going to play. Here's Alice in Chains. It's I Stay Away, Big Dog 97.9.

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1: Bobby
0: hanging out with you this afternoon. That is a double shot of your featured artist today, Pop Evil, which means we got to give you a word.
1: Trenches is your word. 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And that could win you your Rocktober t-shirt. 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
0: A 55-year-old professor from McAllister College in Minnesota named Paul Fisher was arrested after spilling urine on a student's backpack.
1: Why?
0: Now, he taught biology, but it wasn't wild animal pee. It was his.
1: Was he, like, collecting it for a doctor?
0: The female student noticed the spill on her bag, realized what it was, and alerted authorities.
9: Oopsie, I spilled my pee on you.
0: There was an investigation.
1: Yeah, what's that say?
0: And Professor Fisher became a suspect.
1: What do you mean a suspect? Who else would have been? Okay, go on.
0: He later told the police that he had developed a habit of relieving himself into cups and then dumping it out in trash cans and science lab sinks.
1: Why? God, why? There are toilets here, Mr. Fisher.
0: He said he must have accidentally spilled some on the backpack while trying to dispose of it.
1: I think he was trying to mark her like a dog.
0: Well, the cops were not buying it.
1: Yeah, it's so strange.
0: And there have been 6 previous complaints of pee being found around the school's science center.
1: God bless.
0: In bottles and even inside other professors' decorations.
1: I peed on your wreath. What is that? Why?
0: He's no longer a professor there, by the way.
1: I would bet not.
0: Fisher has been charged with a felony, and he's looking up to 5 years in prison and $10,000 in fines.
1: Felony whizzing?
0: Felony whizzing.
1: That's bad.
0: Well, you can't go, like, dump it on people.
1: Yeah, that's it.
0: Backpack.
1: That's what it comes down to. You can't be marking people like a dog, you dumbass.
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5: Getting close to some record heat as we push on through today. Sunshine, low 90s this afternoon with a gusty southwest breeze. Change comes in after midnight tonight with a few showers and thunderstorms around. Lows will be in the low 70s. Scattered showers and storms tomorrow. Maybe some severe weather, 82. I'm meteorologist Ray Stajic.
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0: that is the Chili Peppers. It is By the Way on the Big Dog 97.9, everything that rocks all day. It's kind of been an odd day. The Nighttime Ninja was in the daytime today. That's weird enough seeing him in daylight.
1: True.
0: He was in for Megan. Megan's voice, she lost her voice.
1: Yep.
0: So she's sick.
1: Yep.
0: Maze, I think, is just at the bar, or he visited a local shop and...
1: I would say both.
0: Chilling.
1: I'd say both.
0: And we've taken over. We've taken over.
1: And we do have Rocktober Words coming up again at 5 o'clock. So another chance for you to win that T-shirt and another chance for you to win a shot to go fly away to the Caribbean with Chris and I. So, Maze, you're not eligible. I'm sorry, my friend.
0: But
1: just because you're not working doesn't mean you can play the contest.
0: Keep chilling.
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1: We get to do the 420 hookup.
2: Oh, that's right. 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
1: It's the Chris Purple Haze and Bobby Show in the afternoon, filling in for Mays today. 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

0: 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Christopher Blaze and Bobby, guess what we get to partake in today?
1: 420 hookup. What's the word today?
0: We're not doing it yet.
1: Oh.
0: We're doing
1: Sorry, it.
0: We're doing 420. It 420-ish. You're a little early.
1: My bad.
0: I got a little excited.
1: I know excited.
0: But I do have
1: almost
0: the words.
1: Premature worded.
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13: Flood watch out from this evening through Thursday evening. Could be looking at 2-inch rains or more in many places that could cause flooding. Chance of showers and storms late tonight, mainly towards sunrise, low 72. Areas of rain and thunder Wednesday. Locally, very heavy rain, especially into Wednesday night. Watch the roadways, a high of 81. I'm meteorologist Mark Thibodeau.
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7: But I see you have a couple of good points, too.
8: And I'm not wearing a bra.
9: Very good points.
10: You got good points.
11: Don't you tell I'm not wearing a bra?
12: Yes, you have your good points.
0: I'm not wearing a bra today.
1: Me neither.
0: Ah.
1: Let those puppies free.
0: Shake them if you got them.
1: It's all to, of course, benefit breast cancer awareness and bring awareness to such thing.
0: Yes.
1: Feels like a holiday created by men for women. But nonetheless, did you celebrate today, ladies?
0: Did you go no bra? Let us know. I'd be curious.
1: You can... I can't say that.
0: Can't send a picture. But you can say yes or no. I know what you were doing. 417-659-9797. It's worth a shot. Or a try.
1: I don't want to have to go to the boss's office again. He's like, you gotta stop soliciting pictures like that. Sorry. 417-659-9797. So maybe you didn't celebrate through the day today. When you get home, how quickly does it come off? You know it's fast.
0: How long?
1: Usually they don't even take the shirt off. They do the whole cool trick and pull it through the sleeve.
0: Yeah.
1: Gonzo.
0: I'm curious. Do you take your bra off faster than I take my pants off when I arrive at home?
1: Chris drops trowel pretty quick from the sounds of it.
0: Hopefully you're celebrating No Bra Day today.
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0: 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Chris Perplaze and Bobby. Of course, you normally catch us in the mornings. We got a lot of fun stuff. $1,000 minute. We got a replay of that coming up in the 5 o'clock hour.
1: Yeah.
0: We've got

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0: Evil, your featured artist today. It has been fun cranking up those double shots of Pop Evil today. But now you got to text a word in. Be our 5 o'clock word t-shirt qualifier thingy.
1: Yeah, somebody's
0: for our trip.
1: Somebody's winning a t-shirt for sure with this word, and somebody's possibly getting qualified as well for that trip. The word is evil. E-V-I-L. Evil. You can text it in now, 417-659-9797, your last Rocktober winning word of the day. Evil. 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
0: Angela's ready to win $1,000.
1: What are you going to do with $1,000, Angela?
3: Bills. Everybody can use them on bills.
1: Yeah, I know. Somebody has all their bills paid. I don't know who they are.
0: I don't either.
1: It's not me. All right, best of luck to you, Angela. Here are the rules.
0: 10 questions in 60 seconds. If you answer all 10 correctly in 60 seconds, we'll give you $1,000. Now, at any point you're not sure about a question, you can say pass. We'll come back to it if there's enough time. And whatever the first answer is that you give us, that is the official answer.
3: Okay.
1: All right. Are you ready, ma'am?
3: I'm ready.
4: Your $1,000 minute starts in 3, 2, 1.
1: What is the name of the yellow bird in Sesame Street?
3: Big Bird.
1: If you could go on vacation anywhere in the world, where would you choose?
3: Ireland.
1: Which vegetable comes in varieties called romaine and iceberg?
3: Lettuce.
1: Which show is famous for the words space, the final frontier, as its opening narration?
3: Star Trek.
1: Spell the word competition.
3: C-O-M-P-E-T-I-T-O-N.
1: Warsaw is the capital city of what country?
3: Pass.
1: Which brand builds the Gladiator pickup truck?
3: Pass.
1: If the OSHA inspector comes by your job site, you better be wearing the right safety gear. What does the S in OSHA stand for?
3: Safety.
0: That is correct.
1: Safety would be correct. Yes.
0: It buzzer hit. Yeah. So we did not make it through all 10.
3: Dang it.
0: And we did not get any wrong today.
1: Oh.
3: Oh, no.
0: We did pass on 2.
3: I know.
0: Warsaw is the capital city of what country? That is Poland.
3: Poland. Oh, my God. Okay.
0: And which brand builds the Gladiator pickup truck?
3: Not a clue on that one.
0: That is a Jeep.
3: Oh, okay. I learned something new today.
1: You did. You did. Angela, you gave it a great run, girl. No $1,000 today, but listen, we'll still hook you up with a cool price.
0: Got you.
3: Right, cool. Thank you, guys.
0: On CD, got you Metallica's Black CD.
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0: 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I am so glad you could all be here tonight. 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
11: Flood watch out from this evening through Thursday evening. Could be looking at 2-inch rains or more in many places that could cause flooding. Chance of showers and storms late tonight, mainly towards sunrise, low 72. Areas of rain and thunder Wednesday. Locally, very heavy rain, especially into Wednesday night. Watch the roadways, a high of 81. I'm meteorologist Mark Thibodeau.
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1: It's the Chris Purple Haze and Bobby Show filling in for Maze this afternoon. Glad to be here. Hey, don't forget, you guys can listen in tomorrow morning. We got that $1,000 minute just after 7 o'clock. Always giving everybody a chance to win a grand every weekday morning. 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

0: 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A little Sex and Candy. Nothing wrong with that. Marcy's Playgrounds.
1: There's something wrong with it if you're at work.
0: Nah.
1: Yeah, they said we can't have candy in the studio. They never said we couldn't have sex in
0: there's,
1: here.
0: There's other places.
1: No food and drinks is what I was told.
0: I just know food and drinks. Candy's not food.
1: Oh, okay. Fine. Whatever. Whatever you say.
0: Sex isn't either unless it's Tuesday.
1: It is Tuesday.
0: We're not going to be allowed back in the afternoon. That's what I know.
1: We're delirious.
0: Chop suey. System of a Down.
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2: Oh, it has been a lot of fun hanging out in the afternoon with you. 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
3: Bobby. And we'll be back here to do it again tomorrow morning. Make sure you're listening again for those Rocktober winning words. Next shot at 8 a.m. with us tomorrow morning. And we'll give away, try to give away $1,000 at 7 o'clock tomorrow as well.
2: Yeah, Maze will be back as well. Hopefully, Megan will be feeling better as well. She was out today also. The Woody Show is coming up for you next, though. Get ready for that fun. Lou with Hard Drive coming in after that. So still a lot of fun headed your way tonight. Right now, we get to leave you with Haircuts at 6, and we got some good ones. We're going hungry with little chest hair from Winger.
3: Nice.
2: That they've got going on there.
3: Perfect. And just like you like it.
2: And then,
3: chest hair.
2: No.
3: I didn't think that's what Haircuts was about.
2: Well,
3: chest hair.
2: It's Haircuts.
3: In this instance, it is.
2: In Winger's case, yeah. It's like they just showed it off.
3: You're right.
2: All right. And then we got Ice Cream Man.
3: Oh, okay.
2: We're going to start off with that. It's Van Halen.
4: Dedicate one to the ladies. Summertime sip.

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Well, I'm usually passing by just about 11 o'clock. I never stop.

0: And somebody pointed out to us on the text here recently, we haven't done a round of the first world problem that sucks stories in a minute.
1: Right.
2: Oh, yeah.
0: And I think that the listeners, you might be out of the rhythm of it. It's been so long.
3: Uh-huh.
0: And there's new people all the time. So we're going to want you to call in, not just yet, just be thinking about, like, what's a first world problem that you've had to deal with here recently? And a first world problem is one of those things where you're disproportionately upset about something that is, you know, really...
2: In the grand scheme of things.
1: Really minute.
0: A lot of people would be, wow, I'd trade with you anytime.
1: Yeah.
0: Right. Like, you're making a mountain out of a molehill.
2: Yeah. I wish that was my biggest problem.
0: Until you see a story about something.
2: Yeah.
1: Right.
0: Like the guy who fell off the roller coaster.
2: Exactly.
0: You know, or somebody who's got, like, they're one of three people on the entire planet to have some kind of, you know, weird medical thing.
2: Yeah. Want
0: to
2: trade with them?
0: It just sounds awful.
1: Yeah.
0: And meanwhile, you're complaining about... Something
2: parking.
0: with your heated seats.
2: Right.
1: Right. or like my complaint.
0: Yeah.
1: Cuisinart coffee maker, relatively new, and the little red button comes on that says clean, like you're supposed to clean it. I'm like, I've only used this a few times. Well, I don't need to clean it.
3: Yeah.
1: So then you have to push the button to make the red light go out.
2: Worst.
0: Yeah. So be thinking of something, and not that you're wrong for, you know, you can be annoyed by these things, but it's about recognizing it as a first world problem.
3: Yeah. Yes.
2: Perspective.
0: Yeah. Like, okay.
2: Yeah.
0: Yeah. Like, oh, I'm flying first class for the first time ever. But the USB charging port wasn't working, right. So man, were you pissed.
1: Nightmare.
2: There was no TV in my seat.
3: I want my money back.
0: But now you're getting a meal, and you're getting all the drinks and everything, and you're in a first-class seat. Okay, the charging port doesn't work. That's a first-world problem.
2: You'll be
1: charge
2: okay.
1: when you land.
0: So be thinking about what you'd want to call in and share with us. You can also send it over on the text, over to 22987. It does work better if you call in. This might take a couple times. Like a couple attempts at this revitalizing, or what do they call it? Not revitalizing, reviving the segment because it's been so long. Yeah. But when you call in, we hear out your first world problem, and then we give you that perspective, and we compare it to one of the that sucks stories that's out there, and then we ask you, now that you've heard that, whose problem would you rather have? See,
3: yeah,
0: it's a public service that we provide here at the Woody Show. Like, dude, how bad would this suck? I was reading the CDC, the Centers for Disease Control. There's a rise in this drug-resistant bacterial infection that causes severe diarrhea.
2: No.
0: That's increasingly spreading through sexual contact. So sexually transmitted diarrhea.
1: I did hear about that.
0: What?
1: Yeah. STD.
2: Yeah, literal STD.
0: Right.
1: That's so weird.
0: Yeah. So, they say with about 20% of the infected ended up hospitalized and the resistant strains jumping from 0% of tested samples in 2011 to now 8.5% as of the most recent data.
3: No. Way.
0: Dude, sexually oh my God. Sexually transmitted diarrhea.
2: That's the crazy. Worst three words ever.
0: Dude, that's so gross. Well, how would that happen though?
2: I'm actually looking it up. Hold on.
0: Like so it's not like you get somebody else's diarrhea on you in the course of sex.
2: It's a bug.
0: Right.
2: You know?
1: Just transmitted through sex.
2: Yeah.
0: It's just a bacterial infection.
1: Oh wow. My God.
0: But like through what? Is it through bodily? I mean, I guess it would.
1: It's got
2: a little something on you.
0: I mean, like is it one of those where you have an open
1: that's probably
0: wound
1: the way,
0: of some kind?
1: The way that you spread traditional STDs. Yeah. Same way. Right. Yeah. Through fluids.
0: Toilet seats.
1: No, I'm thinking this is through sex.
0: Let somebody else take a sip of your drink.
1: Like Gina
0: next
1: has
0: you know,
1: it.
0: Boom, AIDS.
1: We bang.
2: Right.
1: And then I have it.
2: Right. That's right. True.
0: Diarrhea.
2: That happened.
3: Mm. Did it share how long you have diarrhea for, or do you need to get like a...
0: Well, I mean, if it's a drug-resistant strain of this, I'd imagine, I don't know.
1: Hospital-grade
0: maybe until
1: diarrhea.
0: You die.
2: Shigellosis.
0: Yep.
2: Ugh.
3: It should start with an S.
2: Or Shigella. That's perfect.
3: Yeah.
0: Yeah, in this article here, it says Shigella.
2: Yeah,
0: Shigella.
2: And it can be very bloody, it says.
0: Oh God.
3: Oh,
0: cool.
3: Damn.
0: But what else did it tell you?
2: Like how long it says it spreads through direct or indirect contact with tiny amounts of infected stool via all the holes.
0: From you doing butt stuff then.
1: Oh.
2: Yeah. Or toys.
1: Oh, shared toys, yeah.
0: Yeah.
2: But
0: yeah
2: good
0: but
2: luck, everybody.
3: They didn't say how long you have it for?
1: Well, what's your threshold? What are you willing to have it for?
3: Yeah.
1: Like a week?
3: No, I'm just saying, like, do you, like...
1: Like, is it permanent?
3: Yeah, you grow out of it, or what?
1: Does it eventually go away?
0: You just have forever diarrhea.
1: You're right.
3: Yeah.
2: This is who you are now. Yeah. Imagine, your diaper.
0: Imagine that's like the official cause of death.
1: Oh, my God.
0: Complications from diarrhea.
3: Oh, you can die from diarrhea.
0: No, I know.
2: It's dehydration.
0: But it's all the other things, because it's the complications of,
1: right? Mm-hmm. That would be my deathbed wish. Change my death certificate.
0: But it's on your death certificate. Greg Gorey, he died.
1: Of diarrhea. Yeah.
0: He died of complications from sexually transmitted diarrhea.
1: Oh my God.
2: And
1: we'll spend eternity in shame.
0: Yeah. Why?
2: Huge...
0: Because Greg just insisted on tossing salad. Yeah.
2: And there's a huge window for how long you have it. I hate these. Anywhere from a couple days to 4 weeks or longer.
0: Oh, my, oh damn. That's good.
2: Yeah.
1: I kind of like leave of absence.
3: Diarrhea, though. So,
0: yeah, again, maybe you had a problem with, you know, whatever, your Starbucks order.
2: Right.
0: And it really just chapped your ass.
1: But meanwhile.
0: But, you know, it's also bad for your ass is your sexually transmitted diarrhea.
1: Yeah.
0: Whose problem would you rather have? First world problems. Give us a call. We got the phones open. 877-44-WOODY. We're opening up the phones for your first world problems. 877-44-WOODY. Give us a call now. And then, you know, hopefully we get some good ones. And then we'll take your first world problems. We'll see what they got. And then we can compare it to one of these that suck stories that we have, and we'll see whose problem you'd rather have.
2: Okay.
0: Now, I would say for the most part, it's like a 99% average. People say, I'd rather have my own problem.
2: Mm-hmm. Oh, absolutely.
1: Sometimes not.
0: But we get some people every once in a while, either in an attempt to be funny, or they would much rather have that suck story.
3: Yeah.
0: But we got a pretty good batting average.
2: Yeah, just depends where you're at in your life.
0: Yeah, so if you got a good first world problem, call us now. 877-44-WOODY. That's 877-44-WOODY, and we'll get to those after the break. Hang on.
3: Smells like b-hole.
0: It smells like b-hole.
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24: Flood watch out from this evening through Thursday evening. Could be looking at 2-inch rains or more in many places that could cause flooding. Chance of showers and storms late tonight, mainly towards sunrise, low 72. Areas of rain and thunder Wednesday, locally very heavy rain, especially into Wednesday night. Watch the roadways, a high of 81. I'm meteorologist

0: first world problems. Little things happen. Just annoy the crap out of you. You know what? My frustration's been here more recently now that they have the new iPhone out, my current iPhone, which is the 17. Battery all of a sudden is an issue.
1: Isn't that weird?
0: No. Like it just starts like just getting killed.
2: That's weird.
0: Quicker than ever. So
3: are
0: now,
3: those related? Because that's been my problem.
0: Usually
3: too.
0: It's the new operating system that requires more juice.
2: Yeah.
0: Right. Anyway, so I plug it in, but this is something that my phone's never really done before. Plug it in the charger. I'm on my way somewhere, so I'm like, oh, I'll charge between here and my destination.
2: Uh-huh.
0: That gives me a little bit of extra. The phone, I look down to see where we're at.
1: Right.
0: It goes, oh, I'm sorry. Charging has been paused.
3: Yep.
0: And will resume
2: when
0: the phone goes back to whatever acceptable temperature.
3: Yep.
1: Yeah. Like you're on optimal charging right now.
3: I get that too.
0: And I'm not using off-branded. I'm using Apple-branded cords and all the chargers and everything else. But now all of a sudden that's what it does to me.
2: I never had that happen.
3: That happens to me all the time when I'm
0: first
3: doing it in the car.
0: Problem.
3: Yep.
0: First world problem for sure. All right. 877-44-WOODY. We will compare to this week's That Sucks stories. Let's say hi to Melissa. Hi, Melissa.
1: Hey, Melissa.
0: All right, so what's your first world problem?
4: So my world problem is I'm constipated.
0: Oh, no.
4: And I've tried everything. It's so embarrassing. I've tried everything. I tried to drink a ton of coffee. I've done laxatives. I've done other things, and nothing works.
3: Oh, no.
0: We're bringing Morgan in. I think Morgan's got it because Morgan actually is the one.
1: Pro tip.
0: Morgan's the one who actually tried this. All right. Here comes Morgan. All right. This is a pro tip. I'm not even kidding, but this is a real thing.
1: It sounds fake.
0: It sounds fake, but it's a real thing. It's for ladies with constipation only.
5: Yes. So, Melissa, what you're going to want to do is when you're sitting on the toilet, you're going to take your thumb.
4: Oh, no.
5: Stick it up there.
0: Like in your vagina.
4: My hole?
1: In the front.
5: Yes. Your main one.
3: Your female hole.
0: Yeah, the thumb goes in the female hole.
5: Yeah, like kind of like you're going digging, right? But go up and then you're gonna feel like something there and just push down a little bit. And there you go.
0: Morgan swears it works. Somebody told us about that. Morgan's like, I'll try it. She tried it and now she swears by it. I think if you're in a situation desperate enough, why not?
1: You try
5: it. Yes, I swear, Melissa.
4: I'll try it.
0: Not the first time your thumb's been in there.
4: I'm going to let you know if it works.
1: Yeah, let us know.
0: Yeah, please report back. All right, well, Melissa, I know like going through that really does suck. But let's compare it to this story. A 26-year-old construction worker was working on a roof in England when suddenly he fell through it. He crashed through a skylight. He hit the floor, but not before completely destroying his junk on the handle of a pallet jack on the way down.
3: Oh, hell no.
0: The whole fall was caught on video. You can see the guy's groin just lands perfectly on the jack handle before he flips over. He squirms in pain. Now, the good news is he's alive. He knows he's lucky to be alive, but the bad news, man, his junk is in terrible shape. That sucks.
1: Oh, my God.
0: But, Melissa, whose problem would you rather have? You're constipated, but you still have thumbs. Mm-hmm. Or this guy who might be permanently
4: constipated.
0: I'd rather be constipated. All right, that makes sense. All right, thank you, Melissa. Appreciate the call. Good luck. Hey, report back to us. Let us know how that works out.
1: Okay, can't go poopy or don't have a pee-pee.
0: Yeah, right. Let's say hi to Al. Hey, what's going on, Al?
6: What do you show? You know,
0: Al. What's your first world problem?
6: Oh my God! What do you show? I'm driving eastbound, and the sun is hitting my face, and I left my sunglasses in the back seat inside my backpack.
0: Oh damn! Driving east, right into that sun.
1: I know.
2: You forget your locs.
0: They're not even accessible.
3: Yeah.
0: Yeah, because they're in the
3: cause more problems trying to get it while you're driving.
0: Yeah. All right.
6: And I'm running late, and I can't pull over.
3: Oh no.
0: How about this? A 32-year-old California hockey player is suing Bauer Hockey and Pure Hockey Stores for millions after a puck reportedly went through his helmet during a game last year and left him seriously injured. He's got memory and vision problems. His lawyer also says he's got intimacy problems with his wife. Willie doesn't work now.
3: Oh.
0: Their attorney says that the part of the case, that part right there, that alone could be worth millions. So dude got hit in the head with a hockey puck and somehow his penis ended up broken.
2: Dude.
0: I mean,
2: that's crazy.
0: Sucks. Whose problem would you rather have there, Al?
6: Oh, I would deal with my problem.
0: Your problem.
6: I like my junk too much.
0: Yeah. That makes a lot of sense. All right, Al, thank you for the call. Appreciate you listening.
2: You get hit in the head and your junk doesn't work?
0: I know, it sucks.
7: Right?
0: You never know what happens, man. It just resets everything. Yeah. It's a reset. Mm. Got to bash your head against the wall again so you can get it back. Yeah. It's like how they used to, like, remember in movies and TV shows, they would like smack, I think it was like Happy Days, like smack the jukebox.
5: Oh, yeah.
0: That's how you fix stuff.
7: Yeah.
2: Has anybody like hit their head and got smarter?
1: Or I'm like wondering. You wake up learning the piano.
0: Well, yeah. we've had people that wake up from things and all of a sudden they're speaking a different language.
5: Yeah.
0: Not a different language,
5: accent.
0: But they have that, you know,
1: thick
0: they sound.
1: Accent.
2: Yeah.
0: All of a sudden, they're like Chinese Swedish or something like that. All right, we'll get more of the first world problem that sucks segment. More people are getting lined up on the phones right now. 877-44-WOODY. That's 877-44-WOODY. Get those first world problems in, and we'll get back to those next here on The Woody Show. Hang on.

0: 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Yep. We are the Woody Show.
1: Hey. Yeah.
0: Woody, Greg, Menace, yep. Gina Grad.
2: Hi.
0: We got Seabass, we got Sammy. 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
1: Hey.
0: It is the Woody Show. We're getting back into your first world problems, comparing them to this week's That Sucks stories. Again, a little perspective that you may desperately need.
2: Yeah.
0: Because you're letting this little thing really bother you way too much.
3: Yeah, calm down.
0: Not that you can't be annoyed and bothered by it, but it's too much.
3: Yeah. Mm-hmm.
0: It's too much. Phone's open, 877-44-WOODY. And you can also text whatever your first world problem might be over to 22987. We prefer the calls for this segment. Let's say hi to Jennifer.
3: Jennifer.
2: Hey, Jennifer.
4: Hey, I have a first world problem for you guys.
0: Okay. Great. Let's hear it.
4: Yeah, my son and I have been bonding over your show and just having the best time. And we drive to college, and this is the worst day ever because for whatever reason, I cannot get good reception for the Woody Show. And I keep hearing static, static, static, diarrhea. Static, static, static, sexual diarrhea. Static, static.
2: Oh,
4: and that's pretty much all I'm getting. And I want to get all the details of the story, and I'm missing it because of static.
0: Oh, man. Oh.
2: That sucks.
0: Well, look, there's always the app. You can always stream if that ever becomes like a really big problem. Because I understand you really do need to hear about
3: these
0: sexually.
4: I have another second world problem or first world problem is that I'm in an older car that I can't get streaming through.
0: Well, as you're listening
4: Nothing
0: with your
4: first
0: son,
4: world problems.
0: And you want to hear all about sexually transmitted diarrhea, and I can see where that would be a problem.
4: Somebody's got to teach him, Woody. Somebody's got
0: to
4: teach him.
0: I hear you. Well, let's compare your first world problem with the static to this one. This woman was killed in a freak accident. This is at a lakeside restaurant in South Carolina. Strong winds sent a patio umbrella flying into her.
3: No.
0: While she was there eating with her husband, authorities say a sudden gust of wind ripped the umbrella from the table.
3: Whoa.
0: It struck the woman in the head and neck. She suffered severe injuries and was pronounced dead at the scene. The umbrella severed a major artery in her neck. She was only 56 years old.
2: Damn.
3: Oh, my
2: horrible.
3: God.
0: Dude, that
5: sucks.
0: So, whose problem would you rather
4: That's
0: have here, Jennifer?
4: Bad.
1: Would you rather be dead or your problem?
4: At first, I was going to say it was me until she sadly passed away. So, I can't compare it. It's not fair.
3: Okay,
0: right.
3: Good
0: well,
3: for
0: there you.
3: You
0: go. See?
3: My God.
0: Gave a little perspective. Jennifer, thank you so much for the call. Appreciate you listening to the Woody Show.
4: Thank you, guys.
0: All right, bye.
2: Bye.
4: Bye.
0: See? Let's see. What else do we have here? Let's go to Chris. Everybody say hi to Chris.
1: Chris.
2: Hey, Chris.
6: Hey, how's it going, Woody Show?
0: Oh, we're doing great. All right, so what's your first world problem?
6: All right, it's traffic. Honestly, it's just kind of annoying. People driving too slow, cutting me off. Like, I have to put on classical music or something just to keep me calm.
0: All right, so you're not in a Tesla, are you?
6: No.
0: Okay, because somebody shared that pro tip with me here recently that if you're looking to merge in somewhere, just find the first Tesla you see.
3: Because it backs off.
2: Yeah.
0: And because everybody's in full self-driving mode, and it automatically will give you like 17 car lengths to get in.
2: Yeah, that's a great tip.
0: Yeah, no one's doing that whole game of chicken not let you in.
6: Okay.
0: All right, so frustrations in traffic. I hear you. First world problem. Let's compare it to this story. A pod of 6 to 8 sperm whales, first of all, whales, just sank a 52-foot yacht in the South Pacific.
3: Whoa.
0: The whole thing's on drone video. They were just cruising along. The whales slammed the hull, smashed the steering, and started flooding the boat.
2: Oh,
0: They made aid. They bailed with the buckets and then finally gave up and just watched the boat disappear into the water.
1: Oh, no.
0: They spent about 18 hours in a life raft.
3: Whoa.
0: Until some people from the New Zealand Air Force patrol plane spotted them and a cargo ship hauled them aboard.
3: It's like a movie.
1: Yeah.
0: By the way, the whales have not been reached for comment. But they're all laughing at their whale buddies. Hey, check out what we did.
1: Dude, we crushed it.
3: Yeah, we did.
0: Yeah, so whose problem would you rather have? Because that one sucks. Would you rather have your traffic problem or be stranded out in the middle of the South Pacific after whales sunk your boat?
1: Yeah.
6: You know what? I'll take the traffic.
0: Sounds like a good plan.
2: Right,
0: Chris. Yeah. All right, Chris, thank you. Appreciate you listening to the Woody Show.
6: Thank you.
0: And that's how you do first world problems, everybody.
2: Yeah.
3: I'm feeling better.
0: Yeah, you got one for us, Greg?
3: Oh, well, in addition to my dumb, clean coffee maker light, I got that new Ring doorbell, which rules.
0: Oh, yeah, Greg's been raving about
3: that. It's incredible. But the new one is taller and narrower, And because of the way it's wired, I have to have the original plate for the ring on the door. Ooh. So it kind of overlaps.
2: Oh, God, how trashy.
3: Yeah. I know.
1: Man, I get it. I had this thing with my neighbor. He was, like, trimming all of his trees, and he cut, like, one of the branches off, and it was massive, and it fell in my backyard.
3: Oh.
1: So he, like, all the landscapers, they left for the day and all that stuff. So I'm like, dude, do I chop up?
3: What do I do with this branch?
1: Yeah, or do I just like throw it over onto his side?
2: Oh, yeah.
3: Like, dude, this is yours.
1: So what I did was I kind of like just left it up on the fence, hoping that he'll just grab it. But it's been there for a couple of days.
3: Oh, no.
2: He's
3: oh,
2: over it.
5: Somebody said their face ID is not working right now.
2: Oh, no. Oh, what's wrong with your face?
5: I mean, you know, that happens every once in a while. You know, it's like annoying when you're always in a rush and it's like, oh, because the phone, you know, hadn't been used in a certain amount of time, or you just restarted the phone. Mm. It always requires the password first.
3: Right.
5: Before you could do that again. Well, hey, anybody else who's got a first world problem, consider this. Did you hear about that guy in Ohio? He was walking, he was talking on the phone to his wife. Yeah, and she asked him, hey, can you meet me down at the golf course?
3: Okay.
5: Which was just down the road. He agreed. He's like, all right, cool. Well, on the way, he lost his footing.
2: Okay.
5: And he fell off a cliff and into this ravine.
2: Really? What?
5: Yeah. No path in, no path out. So the guy was there, just stuck, yelling for help. He ended up getting stuck there. For 4 days.
1: Jeez.
3: You're going to say 4 hours.
5: No, before he got rescued.
3: 4 days.
2: Oh, my God.
5: Ended up with hypothermia, broken legs, broken pelvis, a broken wrist. That sucks.
1: Damn.
5: So, I mean, Greg, I know you're having these frustrations.
3: Yeah.
5: Menace, I know you have the branch frustration.
1: Right. Yeah.
5: Gina.
2: Yeah, so many problems.
5: Yeah, but I mean, who really think about that. Whose problem would you rather have?
3: Oh. Definitely mine.
2: I'll keep my glitchy.
5: Wow. Well, there you go. And you're welcome, everybody.
1: Yeah.
5: We're going to take a quick break. We got some more Woody Show next. Hang
7: on. I'm being playful.
2: Oh, no.
7: Joking.
2: Oh, how dare you?
7: The Woody Show.
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5: I know.
7: You'd think they'd be reasonable about it.
5: You would think. A lot of people always think there's a conspiracy. We're working against them or, you know, I don't know. Some people just can't be pleased.
6: Yeah. That's true.
7: Yeah.
5: And so we've realized that this is unfortunate, but it's a necessary thing to

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1: Oh, wow.
2: Homie don't play that.
0: Yeah, man. Like, you'd watch every... you used to watch those shows, like, hoping that your favorite, bit would come on. Like, oh, man, is SNL going to do Wayne's World or, you know, whatever?
1: Remind me, what was Homie the Clown? He just, like, beat the hell out of stupid kids.
3: Yeah,
1: right?
3: Yeah.
0: He was a guy he was wrongfully incarcerated a number of times, and now to make ends meet, he was doing kids' parties, and he's like, let me tell you a story about what happened. The man locked me up, blah, blah, blah. But then the kids were like, is that because whatever, homie? And he'd smack him with the bag, like, homie, don't play that.
1: So he's sort of an anti-kids say the darndest things.
0: Oh, kind of, yeah.
1: Oh, yeah, big time. Yeah,
0: that was a great bit. The Homeboy Shopping Network, Men on Books, Men on Film.
2: Oh, yeah.
0: Fire Marshal Bill.
2: Yep.
0: There are so many great segments. Anyway, so it's just for everybody's best interest that we let these people loose. We cut them loose. We fire them as listeners. Or, you know what? A lot of times it's just them saying that they're no longer listening.
4: Right, bye.
0: And so we don't even have to, part ways with them.
1: But they have to let us go. That's very important.
0: Yeah. So this first one, and they come in different ways. One is like Woody Show email. Mm-hmm. The other one is to the station email address. So if you go on our website, it says contact us. And when they do that, yes, it goes to management, which is what they're typically wanting to do. But it also gets copied to the people who are on the air, because a lot of times it's a request or a question about a prize they won on the station or something like that. This one came to the Woody Show email@thewoodyshow.com from Marisol. Subject, concern from an educator.
2: Uh-oh.
0: All right. As a history teacher, I find it genuinely concerning that Menace continues to deny the moon landing on air.
1: That's what I've been saying.
0: Someone please explain to him that there is a difference between having an opinion and repeatedly denying an historical event that is supported by an overwhelming amount of evidence.
1: And calling the people who worked on it liars, essentially.
0: The Apollo 11 moon landing wasn't some story NASA made up and expected the world to believe. There were astronauts, mission recordings, photographs, lunar rock samples, and independent tracking of the missions. Mm-hmm. In fact, the Soviet Union was America's biggest competitor in the space race during the Cold War.
1: Yeah.
0: And if we had faked the landing, the Soviets would have had every reason to expose it, but